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7: 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Are you?

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I must tell you about a great new show every Sunday, 9 till 11, Chilled 80s with Mark Franklin, the perfect way to round off your weekend. You'll hear artists like Queen, ABBA, NXS, Commodores and George Michael every Sunday on Chilled 80s. I remember

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21: Top stories this hour. A former Prime Minister says the UK risks becoming marooned on an island of irrelevance unless there's a fundamental reset. Sir Tony Blair's warning Labour and the country, but that he doesn't weigh in on the leadership crisis facing Sir Keir Starmer. He does say that there must be a coherent plan for the future, though. Our reporter Gillian Joseph has more from the former Prime Minister's 5,000-word essay.
22: The Labour Party is playing with fire, or more accurately, with its future and that of the country. We don't have a worked-out, coherent plan for the country in a fast-changing world, and they're in the wrong political position from which we can devise one.
21: Temperatures are expected to cool slightly in parts of the UK after several days of record-breaking heat. Meanwhile, six people have now died in recent days after getting into trouble in water. The head of GCHQ will warn Russia is relentlessly targeting critical infrastructure, democratic processes and public trust across the UK and Europe. And Keith Butler is to say that the Kremlin is stepping up its daily hybrid activity during her first annual lecture later. The Victims Commissioner for England and Wales says it's absolutely right three boys will have their sentences reviewed following the rape of two girls in Hampshire. They avoided jail terms as the original judge said he wanted to avoid criminalising children. Claire Waxman says there's a fine balance in the justice system.
0: The focus is very much on child first approach and making sure we're looking at the child welfare, which is exactly what this judge was doing. But they have to balance that with rehabilitation, but also what punishment as well. And I think that's where the balance looks like it was slightly skewed here.
21: Birds of prey across the United Kingdom were targeted at least 921 times over the last decade. The RSPB recorded cases of birds being shot, poisoned or trapped between 2015 and 2024. And rapper Bad Bunny is the latest star to join the cast of Toy Story 5. From Sky News, I'm Barry Weir.
2: Good morning, it's Wednesday and it's early breakfast here on Nation Radio. On the way, Rick Astley, Ronan Keating, and next up it's Bob Marley.

Together Forever, it's Rick Astley at It's Nation Radio playing the best variety of hits. On a Wednesday morning, it's Gary Parker on Early Breakfast, whether you're doing the night shift or you've just woken up to do the early turn. Then, good morning. Thank you for choosing Nation Radio. It is the 27th of May. And if you're celebrating a birthday today, happy birthday. You share it with Paul Bettany, the British actor of Iron Man and WandaVision fame. He's 55. Andre 3000, the rapper and musician, is 51. And it's happy birthday as well to Susie Sue, punk icon of Sushi and the Banshees, 69 today. And celebrating his 51st birthday, it's happy birthday to TV celebrity chef Jamie Oliver.

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0: So we're going to be giving Mega May a proper send-off this Friday. £750,000 could all be yours. Imagine finishing off the month with that type of cash in the bank.

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0: Paula Notes and Kiss on my list at Nation Radio. I know it's only Wednesday, but Friday is only 2 days away. And as well as Make Me a Winner, we've got another great competition right here on Nation Radio because it's Fish and Chips Friday. 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
21: Top stories this hour. A former Prime Minister is warning Labour against forcing Sir Keir Starmer out if the party doesn't have a clear plan for the country. Sir Tony Blair's criticised moves over the last 2 years on the economy, the workers' rights bill and what he calls an acceleration of net zero. Our political correspondent Lucy McDade has more from the ex-PM's over 5,000-word essay.
22: The government's principal problem isn't Keir's personality, Blair says. It is because we don't have a worked-out, coherent plan for the country, he says. This Labour government is too unwilling to leave its comfort zone and needs a fundamental reset.
21: Six people have died since the start of the bank holiday weekend after getting into difficulty in water. Police searching for a 12-year-old boy have recovered a body from the River Ribble in Lancashire. The RNLI is warning of what it calls the very real risk of swimming, where there's no lifeguard. It hit 35 degrees Celsius yesterday. Meteorologist Steph Goulter says temperatures should cool slightly in parts of the UK.
1: 18, what a change. So along that east coast, it is going to be cooler, a little bit more cloud, a little bit of wind coming in from the sea, so feeling a lot cooler, fresher, better. But that hot weather is just meandering a little bit further towards the southwest that we see that very, very hot weather.
21: A man's been arrested by detectives investigating the Heaton Park synagogue terror attack in Greater Manchester. A 49-year-old's being questioned on suspicion of failing to disclose information relating to terrorist activity. The declining health of children is being described as a ticking time bomb by the Royal College of Nursing. Its latest research suggests half of health visitors are struggling to carry out vital checks on families due to staffing issues. Ofgem is due to announce the energy price cap for annual household bills in England, Wales and Scotland. Experts at Cornwall Insight forecast a 13% rise. That's about £209 extra a year from July. And Lawrence Shanklin says it's a dream to join his boyhood club Rangers. The striker signed a two-year contract. From Sky News, I'm Barry Weir.
3: It's Gary Parker on Nation Radio on a Wednesday morning. Hope you're doing okay. Coming up, Britney Spears, Bruce Springsteen, and next on, it's Cause.

Toxic, it's Britney Spears, and it's 12 minutes past five here at Nation Radio, the best variety of hits on Wednesday morning's early breakfast. Coming up, we've got the interesting fact of the day. I've got music from Frankie Valli, Taylor Dane on the way too, and Blue's new song, and a quick reminder about Make Me a Winner. £750,000 to be won. How? 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

0: 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Shalimar, Nation Radio, your interesting fact of the day. Did you know there are more ways to arrange a deck of cards than there are atoms on Earth? It seems unbelievable, but there are somewhere in the range of 8 followed by 67 zeros ways to sort a deck of cards. So next time you're having a game of Snap or maybe Jack Rummy or perhaps poker with your friends, you shuffling that deck, there are 8 and 67 zero ways for you to shuffle that deck. It just seems very unbelievable, doesn't it? But every day is a school day. Make me a winner!
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0: Love to hate you. 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Hope the start of your day is going all right. Thanks for choosing us. Coming up next, it's J-Lo at Nation.
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0: Wednesday morning, it's Nation Radio with Alex next on Breakfast. And the top stories for Yorkshire and Lincolnshire are next at 6. I'll be back tomorrow morning at 4. 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
12: Top stories this hour. We'll be finding out how much more we'll be paying for some of our household bills shortly this morning, with experts predicting a 13% rise to the energy price cap. Analysts believe it'll amount to an extra £209 a year. The impact of the Iran war has been taken into account by the regulator. Bank of England Chief Andrew Bailey says it's an uncertain time.
13: It suggests that the events in the Gulf are going to go on for a long time, but we don't. None of us know at the moment. I mean, this is the problem we face.
12: Former Prime Minister Sir Tony Blair's launched a scathing attack on his former party, accusing Sir Keir Starmer of having no coherent plan for government. He also reckons Labour's holding back business and growth. Six people have died since the start of the bank holiday weekend after getting into difficulty in water. Five of them were children, with a 12-year-old boy in Lancashire the latest to have lost their life. The RNLI is warning us about the very real risk of going swimming where there's no lifeguard. And the artist we pressed play the most on last year was Ed Sheeran. New figures show he came out top across TV, radio and venues for the eighth time in 11 years, with one of his songs played the equivalent of 24 times an hour.
14: Now for the news, here in East Yorkshire and Northern Lincolnshire, Hull's been hailed as an example for the rest of the UK in tackling flooding. It's after a new report from the Climate Change Committee warns urgent actions needed to handle rising heat, floods and drought risks. Sophie Vipond is from the committee and says without investment in water supplies and flood defences, climate damage could cost homes and businesses billions.
15: In Hull, the experience that you've probably had most to date is flooding. So far, we experience on average kind of £3.3 billion of damage from flooding every year. And we think by 2050, that could increase to 4.5 billion.
14: Now, the city centre bus gate in Hull is going to be reintroduced from today. During the 8-week closure of Drypool Bridge, it'll run eastbound from Guildhall Road to Dock Street 24 hours a day. Unauthorised vehicles will be fined. And police are searching for new locations for officer training in northeast Lincolnshire. The force is looking for access to unoccupied buildings, large open spaces, wooded areas and road networks to help their officers train for a range of scenarios.
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14: Feeling a bit cooler today, cloudy as well, still dry with highs of 16 Celsius. That's the latest. I'm Olivia Mouncer.
0: Good morning, it's Alex Duffy at breakfast with you. How did you sleep? On the way, I've got songs to get us going for a Wednesday. I think we need it. Big sort of boy band from the 90s after Madonna first.

0: Swift at Nation Radio, before it, the brilliant Hanson, not heard in ages, and starting with Madonna, the lady who's got a new album out this summer. I can't wait for that.
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0: Just because we don't know how it's going to sound, I think it could be brilliant, you know. Trending this morning, we now have a start date for the new Love Island. It's very soon. It's Monday. This coming Monday, 1st of June, my birthday, when the new Love Island starts. And a Lincolnshire contestant on it. A lot of people looking, going, where do I know this guy? His face is familiar. It turns out he's been a backing dancer on the likes of Strictly Come Dancing before. You know, towards the end when all the extra dancers appear. He's been one of those. No longer in the background, now in the foreground of Love Island that starts on Monday. So good luck. Also, have you seen about the Bridlington RNLI? They were doing demonstrations at the weekend for the public of like, this is what we would do in an emergency and this is how we launch and this is how this happens. All of a sudden, they were genuinely called out to an emergency. Someone's motor had cut out at sea, so they had to go and rescue them. The spectators must have been like, gosh, this suddenly looks very lifelike, doesn't it? They're really acting it out. Are they coming back? So well done to them for doing that. And also trending, I love this, the car dealership in Hull giving away a used car to a Hull City fan. Given that the Tigers got promotion, they've got a Vauxhall Corsa that is black and amber. I love this. It's first car in Hull, so it is a used car. And they've said if you went to Wembley for the final, send them a copy of your ticket. And you'll be in to win their black and amber car. Clever.

0: Love it. See what they've done. Right here, on the way, music for you this morning. I'm going to play Calvin Harris, one of his collaborations with a superstar. We'll get that on. Also, one of my favourite throwbacks from this decade, Ashford and Simpson, on the way. Also, I've got a question. You're never going to get it. We'll do it next at Nation. Nation Radio.
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16: I'm Greg Edwards. Good morning. Out on the main routes, traffic is on the move. It's looking good on the motorways on the M62. No delays in either direction. Fine as well on the M18. And traffic on the A63 is flowing well on Clyne Sullivan Way. Round about in the Beverley area, just south of Beverley, the junction of the A1079 and the A164. Roadworks continue at Jock's Lodge, so do expect delays at the busier times. Roadworks also underway at Withernsea, with temporary lights on the A1033.
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0: Andrew Gold's Lonely Boy, Ashford and Simpson with Solid Before It, Nation Radio. It's Alex with you. I love an old school classic like that. Also love stuff from right now, Ed Sheeran in just a moment for you.
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0: Right now, I've got a question and you're never gonna get it. At almost 6:30 for a Wednesday, here is my question today. Can you wind up the best person in Yorkshire and Northern Lincolnshire by being correct with this morning? 10% of us don't do this. What is it? It's something to do with food and drink. 10% of us don't do this. It's something to do with food and drink. What is it? WhatsApp me this morning with your guess. What do you reckon it could be? And we'll discuss in a moment. I'll tell you that you're wrong, and then I'll tell you the right answer. That's how this feature works. You're never going to get it. It's called that for a reason. 10% of us don't do what? Something to do with food and drink. WhatsApp me with your guess right now. What's in your head? Send it over. If you need the number, save this in your phone as Nation Radio Yorkshire. 07740 938 500. 07740 938 500 on WhatsApp or on Facebook. I've put the question on there this morning. Nation Radio Yorkshire is the Facebook page. Give it a like. You can see the question and have a guess on there this morning. That's my question. 10% of us don't do this. Something to do with food and drink. What is it? That's my question, and you're never going to get it. The answer coming up, along with your guesses, after this, Ed Sheeran at Nation. You're

0: Calvin Harris and Dua Lipa at Nation Radio. Alex Duffy at breakfast with you, that's me. I've got a question this morning, you're never going to get it. 10% of us don't do this. What is it? Something food and drink related. John's been in early doors this morning with the guest. He says, is it drink alcohol? No, not that. What is the answer? I've got it coming up. Unless you can get it first. Send me a guess now, WhatsApp or on Facebook, Nation Radio Yorkshire. Find out next. Make me a winner. Mega May with Nation Player. First of all, we want to end May by giving you a proper May send-off with £750,000. It could be all, every penny of it, yours. This Friday, you could be our latest winner like these people.
1: You're winding me up. 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What?
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15: I'm Greg Edwards. Traffic's on the move on the motorways in the area so far this morning, including the M62, also the M18 and the M180 as well. Roadworks are underway at Routh, affecting the A1035 Hornsea Road. Temporary lights are in use while they work on the water mains as you head through to and from the White Cross roundabout, so do expect delays there at the busy times. Roundhall in the city centre, traffic's looking okay. It's moving well going in on Beverley Road and Heddon Road.
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0: The Calling, wherever you will go, at Nation Radio Yorkshire, the best variety of hits. Robbie Williams before it, with a song that's got the line, Step Inside the Sun on it. I think we did Step Inside the Sun the other day, didn't we? Much cooler today, highs across Yorkshire and Northern Lincolnshire of just 17 and a bit cloudy as well.
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0: AKA a lot more comfortable. Right now, I've got a question, and you're never going to get it to make you feel uncomfortable. Can you get the right answer to this morning, or will it be a win for me again today? 10% of us don't do this. Something to do with food and drink. What is it? Hello, Taxi Mark says, Alex, is the answer don't take a lunch break? Oh, when you work on through. What did it got a silly name a few years back. People that work at their desk in the office or where Aldesco dining, they called it, didn't they? Stupid. Working through lunch. No, make sure you take a break for yourself. Caroline in Brough says, Alex, only 10% don't have a takeout at least once a month. Oh, God. And you're in Brough as well. I had a friend in Brough, and he's moved away to London now. And he says that other than, you know, family and friends and all that, he says the thing he misses most about Brough life is that Chinese still there? He said there was a banging Chinese in Brough, and that's what he misses most. So when he's coming back to visit the family next, he's calling in at that Chinese. Takeout once a month. It's the wrong answer, Caroline in Brough. And let me know about the Chinese, because I fancy one now. I've mentioned that word too much this morning. Sam says, is it share food? And then in capital letters has put, Sammy doesn't share food. Much like,
3: Joey doesn't share food.
0: Yeah, it is. The wrong answer. Not Joey doesn't share food. John drink alcohol we had. Oh, Andy says, prepare fresh fruit, veg or meat for the meal. No. And your last guess, Kelly, who's gone in wondering whether 10% of us don't eat breakfast. And that is wrong. But what 10% of us don't do is we don't eat meat. 10%. Well, it might be a bit higher these days. I had that chat the other day and I said, you know what, I love a lot of veggie stuff. I'd quite happily go veggie if I could still have the odd bit of chicken and steak.

0: Kettlebell Nation Radio, Alex Duffy at breakfast playing you Gracie Abrams, who's announced a new album that is going to be called Daughter From Hell. And I heard someone somewhere across Yorkshire and Northern Lincolnshire going, I thought I had one of those. The album will be out July 17th of July, and first song from it called Hit the Wall that we'll get to hear for the first time later this week as well. Lovely. On the way, a song to wake you up for a Wednesday morning. If you're feeling a bit meh, we'll do something about that after your latest news update for 7 next at Nation Radio.
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16: Top stories this hour. We're about to find out how much more we're going to be paying for our energy bills. The regulator is announcing its latest price cap. It's likely to mean we'll be paying about an extra £200 a year from July, with the war in Iran getting much of the blame. 5 children are known to have drowned during the hot weather, with a body found in the search for a 12-year-old boy who'd gone missing in a river in Lancashire. The RN Eliza again highlighting the risks of swimming where there's no lifeguard. Peter Kennedy's from the Royal Life Saving Society UK. He says cold water shock's a big problem.
17: It makes your limbs
14: less receptive, less responsive, and so you can find it very difficult to swim.
16: Former Labour Prime Minister Sir Tony Blair's hit out at the government, saying it's got no coherent plan and needs a fundamental reset. He reckons Sir Keir Starmer's policies, including a rise in employers' national insurance, have held back growth. And 7 out of 10 people couldn't tell what was real and what wasn't in an experiment looking at deepfake AI content. They were shown a selection of videos, 8% got them all wrong. The consumer group's warning it means we're at the mercy of scammers because of things like fake ads. Now for the news, here in East Yorkshire and Northern Lincolnshire, Hull's being praised for its flood prevention work in a new report. That's warning urgent actions needed elsewhere in the country. The Climate Change Committee says investing in defences and water supply could cost £11 billion a year, but not doing so could mean costs rise to £260 billion by 2050. Sophie Vipond is from the committee and says work being done locally should be studied elsewhere.
15: Hull is one of the most flood-prone cities in the UK, but it has also been recognised as one of the most resilient cities in the world because of the work that's been done. So actually, the rest of the country can learn a lot from what's happened in Hull.
16: Emergency services have been involved in a major search in Bridlington after reports someone was seen in the water off South Beach. The alarm was raised on Monday night. Lifeboats and helicopters spent several hours looking, but no one was found. And Hull's city centre bus gate returns today, while Drypool Bridge is closed for around 2 months. The temporary measures will help keep taxis, buses, cyclists and emergency vehicles moving between Guildhall Road and Dock Street.
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16: Feeling a bit cooler today. Cloudy as well. Still dry with highs of 16 Celsius. That's the latest. I'm Olivia Mouncer. Nation
0: Radio. Olivia, you had me at cooler. Good morning. Welcome to Wednesday. This is Nation Radio. Alex Duffy at breakfast with you. Did you sleep better last night? I did. Oh, it was a dream, wasn't it? I mean, literally, in many cases. Hope you're doing okay. On the way, Teddy Swims, and we'll start this hour with a great song. Throwback for you from Jade.

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1: Morning, Alex with you on Nation Radio in excess. I need you tonight and before it, Jade. Not the Little Mix one, the 90s one with Don't Walk Away. Incidentally, Perry from Little Mix was asked, you know, when Little Mix inevitably come back, are we thinking as a 3 or a 4? And she went, oh, definitely as a 3. And we were like, ah, well, that's confirmed then.
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1: Trending this morning across Yorkshire and Northern Lincolnshire is Love Island, that starts as soon as Monday already, 1st of June. We'll get to meet the new cast, although we already know who they are. It includes a guy from Lincolnshire who a lot of people were like, this guy looks really familiar. Why do I know his face? Turns out he's been a background dancer on loads of TV shows, including Strictly Come Dancing in the past. This time he'll be strictly flirting and asking people to take them aside for a chat and whatever else they get up to on Love Island. Also trending this morning, Lee Bridlington are in LI. They were doing a demonstration the other day of, like, this is what we would do in emergency, this is how we launch, this is how it works. And all of a sudden, it started to look really real, and spectators were like, wow, they're really going for this. Turns out, it was really real. In the middle of their sort of practice explanation of what they do, a genuine rescue attempt. They had to go out to the sea, there was a boat, and the engine had cut out, so they had to go and rescue somebody. So well done to the RNLI for doing that. And I love this, the car dealership, used car dealership in Hull, they must have just happened to have this. They had a black and amber car on the forecourt, and they thought, this is too good to be true, we can't not do this. So they're giving it away to Tigers fans who went to Wembley. If you send them your ticket or a copy of your ticket, they're going to give away the black and amber car as part of celebrating the Tigers promotion. What a great idea! So well done to First Car in Hull for doing that. Genius idea. Speaking of geniuses, this guy is one of the, like, revelations. Great idea! So well done to First Car in Hull for doing that. Genius idea. Speaking of geniuses, this guy is one of the, like, revelations of the last 5 years in music for me. Teddy Swims.

0: Teddy Swims and Mr. Know-It-All at Nation Radio. It's Alex Duffy at breakfast with you. Good morning.
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0: Wednesday is here across Yorkshire and Northern Lincolnshire. Slightly cooler today. Highs of just 17, maybe a touch above that, but not too much more. Definitely cooler than yesterday was. Although yesterday, I'd messaged a couple of friends and I was like, what are you doing later, like late afternoon? So they're not a lot. I went, right, should we make the most of this? Do you want to meet me in the beer garden? So we went and did that and sat out and had a drink. And it was lovely. I've gone for a non-alcoholic one, is it? And all. I was like, I was sitting there going, this is just nice. We don't do this enough. And we're like, no, we don't. And then about 2 minutes later, we were like, it is warm though. Should we go inside? On the way, music for you this morning. Sophie Ellis-Bextor with a brilliant throwback that came back into our lives a couple of years ago that you'll now forever associate with Bathwater. I'm playing that song. If you're heading out already, early look at the roads on the travel. We'll do that next at Nation.
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16: I'm Greg Edwards. It's looking okay so far on the main routes, including the M62 and the M18. Going into Hull, into the city centre, traffic is also coping well. It's fine on Beverley Road along with Holderness Road. A little bit busy as you head in on Roger Millward Way towards Great Union Street now, but certainly no big queues to talk about. Roadworks do continue in the Routh area, affecting the A1035 Hornsey Road. Some temporary lights. They're working on the water mains, so do expect one or two delays.
10: Travel
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0: Mary's Prayer from Danny Wilson at Nation Radio. It's Alex Duffy at breakfast with you across Yorkshire and Northern Lincolnshire. Yes, cooler this morning. It's refreshingly nice when you step out and go, oh, that's lovely after the last couple of days of heat. Don't worry, though. The heat's not gone. It is back with a vengeance tomorrow. Question, has your boss ever come across more like a parent to you when they tell you off for something that's not strictly work related? I love this. From Hull City's celebrations the other day, they were on the Open Top bus tour, and there's this moment that's come out where Hull City manager Sergei Yakirovich is on one bus, and Ollie McBurney, the player that scored the goal that sent Hull City back to the Premier League, is on the other bus with his shirt off. So the boss FaceTimes him from one bus to the other to let him know what he thinks about this, and here's what he said.
1: Put his shirt on. Because your back are red completely. Red. Yes, red skin.
0: Yeah, red skin. His boss rang him from one bus to the other to tell him, put your t-shirt on, you're getting sunburned, like his mum on the school summer holidays. Question, when did your boss act more like a parent to you? What did they tell you off for that wasn't work-related? Can you match Hull City's Ollie McBurney being told to put his T-shirt back on by his boss whilst on the Open Top bus? You'll get sunburned, and then you'll have to spend all day tomorrow indoors. I mean, I think he did anyway with a hangover. Tell me yours, please. 07740 938 500 on WhatsApp right now. 07740 938 500. Maybe a current boss. Maybe this was in the past. What did you get told off for by the boss that wasn't work-related, or when they really came across as less of a boss, more of a parent? What's to play this? Olivia Rodrigo. It's good for you, like wearing a T-shirt when it's hot. Nation Radio. Coffee.

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0: Who needs walking in Memphis when we can go walking in Melton? You know, I know where I'd rather be. Mark Cohen here on Nation Radio for Wednesday morning. Slightly cooler today. It's Alex Duffy at breakfast with you. When did your boss act more like your parent? I love this. After the Hull City boss FaceTimed one of his players on the Open Top bus tour the other day. They were on one bus and the other bus to tell him to put his T-shirt back on so he didn't get sunburned.
1: Put T-shirt on. Because your back are red.
0: Your back is red. Yeah, brilliant. What happened? When did your boss act more like your parent? Love these. Sally and Beverly's been on. This is Alex. I got told off yesterday when my boss said I hadn't been drinking enough water at work for the hot weather and bought a pint of water to me. Oh, lovely. Is that the only time the boss has got around him? Let me know. When did your boss tell you off or act like a parent? 07740 938 500. Message me on WhatsApp or you can send a voice note there as well. Win this. Oh, you can have all the water you like.
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22: I'm Greg Edwards. Starting to look busy now. Going into Hull on Roger Millward Way with a 10-minute queue at the Great Union Street junction, according to our sensors. Busy as well on Great Union Street. Traffic's fine though as you head in on Beverley Road and on the A63 going in on Clive Sullivan Way. South of Beverley, those long-term roadworks are causing short delays now on the A1079 in both directions on the approach to the A164 junction at Jock's Lodge. Very busy at the Humberfield roundabout at Heswell.
21: Travel
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Elton John and Kiki D. I don't think I've ever been to a karaoke night somewhere across Yorkshire and Northern Lincolnshire where that song hasn't been attempted by somebody. This is Nation Radio for Wednesday. The family fun race day today at Beverley Racecourse. If you're heading, have the best time. The Strictly Professionals at Connexion Live in Hull tomorrow. And Hull City's manager on the Obertop bus tour the other day rang the other bus with the players on it to tell Ollie McBurney that scored the winning goal to put his top back on because he was getting sunburned. When has your boss told you off? Or just seemed more like a parent than a boss? I love these. This one's anonymous. It says, Alex, when your boss tells you off, my first ever job, I got told off for using the wrong mug. Horrible woman in charge told me I should have asked, rather than just assuming all the mugs in the cupboard were fair use. She got fired before I left, so revenge is a dish served cold. Is it served in a mug as well? Thank you for getting in touch. Tell me about yours. When did your boss tell you off for something that wasn't work-related or just come across as more like a parent? 07740-938-500 on WhatsApp. More of these coming up on the show this morning. Thank you for sending yours. In just a moment after Somber, my Duff Note is here. Work out the title and artist for a shout-out on the radio next at Nation.

0: Home Wrecker on Nation Radio for Yorkshire and Northern Lincolnshire that, thank goodness, is slightly cooler today. Highs of, what, 17 or 18 degrees, little cloudy as well. Don't worry, though, the heat hasn't deserted us. It'll be warm again with more sunshine tomorrow. Right now, I'm Alex Duffy. This is my Duff Note. Duff Note. You get a shout out on the radio this morning if you can correctly tell me the title and artist of the first note I'm about to play you, the Duff Note of the song that's coming up after eight. Now, it's very short today, I'll warn you with that. So prick up your ears, listen carefully, title and artist. And I think the artist might be the tricky bit this morning of this. Right. You know what it is, right? Title and artist, though. That's what I need. I'm also going to tell you this. I'm not going to be fussy about your spelling of the artist as long as I can work out that you have got the right artist. Spell it however you like. What is that, my Duff Note from this morning, please? 07740938500 on WhatsApp. Go, go, go. Send me a message right now because I'll only shout out as many as I can get through in 30 seconds. So the sooner you're in, the more chance the shout out is yours. Who are you? Where are you? What are you up to today? And the title and artist of my Duff Note. That is it. What is it? Find out if the shout out is yours. Next at Nation Radio. Duff Note.
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21: Top stories this hour. We now know for sure how much more we're going to be paying for our energy bills. The regulators announced a 13% increase to its price cap for England, Wales and Scotland this morning. It kicks in from July. It's just over £200 extra a year for a typical household, or £18 a month. Emma Jackson from Citizens Advice says this could be the final straw for some families.
22: It's going to be impossible for so many people to absorb, especially people who we know were already struggling.
21: Well, meanwhile, we've been getting a bit more information on exactly which everyday essentials could soon be costing us less. It's part of plans to help us out with rising prices. Baked beans, olive oil and chocolate are all on a list of products the government's looking at cutting tariffs on. Five young people have lost their lives since the start of the bank holiday weekend after getting into difficulty in Warsaw. A 12-year-old boy is the latest after being found in a river in Lancashire. And NASA has been telling us a bit more about plans for a permanent base on the moon. Things like landers, rovers and drones are all being ordered, with the space agency planning on setting something up there the size of a large city.
23: Now for the news here in East Yorkshire and Northern Lincolnshire. Hull's being hailed as an example for the rest of the UK in tackling flooding. It's after a new report from the Climate Change Committee warned urgent actions needed to handle rising heat, flood and drought risks. Sophie Vipons from the committee and says without investment in water supplies and flood defences, climate change could damage homes and cost billions.
24: In Hull, the experience you've probably had most to date is flooding. So far, we experienced on average kind of £3.3 billion of damage from flooding every year. And we think by 2050 that could increase to £4.5 billion.
23: Now, lifeboats and helicopters have been involved in a major search in Bridlington after reports of someone in the water close to South Beach. They were called out on Monday evening. Despite searching for several hours, no one was found. And the city centre bus gate in Hull's being reintroduced from today during the 8-week closure of Drypool Bridge. It'll run heading east from Guildhall to Dock Street 24 hours a day. Unauthorised vehicles using it are going to be fined.
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23: Feeling a bit cooler today, cloudy as well, still dry with highs of 16 Celsius. That's the latest. I'm Olivia Mouncer.
0: Well, hello there. Thank goodness for it being slightly warmer today, eh? It's Alex Duffy with you. My Duff note this morning, the title and artist of this, please. It's coming up. If you know it, a shout-out could be yours after Prince.

Ben Barton is working from home this morning and has got it right. Hello to Taxi Mark, who's spot on the money as well. Carl the Forklift Guy has got it. Hello to Kelly in West Hull, says it's the right answer as well. Well done. Debbie is on her way to work. Also, Kirsty's got it. Sent me a lovely gif of Joey from Friends. Rachel dismantling the kids' swing that they've had in their mum and dad's garden for 15 years. She says it feels like it could be a moment today, but the kids are too grown up now. Tracy's working from her home in East Hull. James is the song from Friends. I don't know how to spell Rembrandt. And Kirsty... well, we'll never find out what she's doing. This was indeed Rembrandt. And do you know, everyone that went, I haven't got a clue how to spell it. I don't know if it's autocorrect. You spelt it spot on. It's got a D and a T in it. Cheeky. I'll be there for you at...

0: Brandt, and I'll be there for you. Yes, the theme from Friends on Nation Radio for Yorkshire and Northern Lincolnshire, the Wednesday of half term week. Cooler today, highs of about 17 degrees, a little bit of cloud in with it as well. It's nice to step out and go, oh, that's actually lovely. Hopefully you managed to get more sleep last night as well. If you haven't seen the video I put together of what we got up to the other day in Queen Victoria Square in Hull as we welcome the Hull City players, manager, chairman, thousands of fans. I was chatting to people. We captured the whole thing. Some moments. It's all on our socials, Nation Radio Yorkshire. So whether you want to go and have a look, Nation Radio Yorkshire on Instagram, give us a follow on there, or Nation Radio Yorkshire on Facebook, go give that video a watch. What I love is the stuff that then comes out, you know, with something like this, in the following days, little nuggets appear that people hadn't spotted. I love this. When they were on the Open Top bus tour, there's this little bit of footage with the boss of Hull City, Sergei Yakirovich, on one Open Top bus, FaceTiming the players on the bus in front of him because he wants to tell off Ollie McBurney, the player that scored the goal that sent Hull City through to the Premier League. He wants to tell him off for what he's wearing, or more specifically, for what he's not wearing. Have a listen.
1: Put this shirt on. Because your back are red completely. Red skin.
0: Yeah, red skin. You may have scored the goal that sent Hull City through to

0: Premier League, but you're not too old to be told off by your manager for not putting your T-shirt on and getting sunburnt like he's your parent. What did your boss tell you off for that wasn't work-related? Or, you know, when they came across as a parent, they went all parental on you and said, what? Lee has been in touch this morning. Hear what Lee says next. I think if Lee's boss said this to him now, today, you could take Lee's boss to a disciplinary. Find out why after Simple Minds. Big throwback next at Nation Radio.
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15: Welcome back to Costa Coffee's Iced Coffee Forecast, here to update you on the week ahead. Today, there'll be unexpected adventures moving in from the east, with high chances of bumping into friends and conversations that go on longer than planned. Later this week, expect a refreshing iced coffee Made for picnics with picky bits and nowhere to be until six. Because whatever the weather, with a Costa iced coffee made with heart in hand, the summer moments we love last. Costa iced coffee, made for summer.
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10: I'm Greg Edwards. Overall traffic's on the move this morning. A little bit slow going into Hull on Roger Millward Way towards Great Union Street. Fairly busy on Great Union Street itself around the Clarence Street junction, according to the sensors. If travelling south of Beverley, it is busy both ways on the A1079 into the roadworks at the A164 junction at Jocks Lodge. Some heavy traffic as well on the approaches to the Humberfield roundabout this morning in the Hesel area.
9: Travel
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0: This is Nation Radio. It's Alex Duffy at breakfast with you. Jessie J is doing some racecourse meetings across the UK this summer. She sort of eases back into gigs after that cancer-free diagnosis. So congratulations to her on that one. On the subject of racecourses, Beverley Racecourse today, they've got their family fun race day. Enjoy if you're heading there. Probably a good thing that the temperatures have dropped slightly. It'll make that bearable if you're heading there with the family today. Tomorrow at Connexin Live, Holt are the Strictly Come Dancing professionals in town as well. And I want to know on the show this morning, when did your boss act more like your parents?
1: Alex Duffy at breakfast.
0: When did they maybe tell you off for something that wasn't work-related? There's this bit of audio of the Hull City boss telling off star striker, the guy that sent Hull City into the Premier League, Ollie McBurney, for not wearing his shirt at the weekend. He was getting sunburn and the boss was concerned, like a loving parent. Now, I said, I reckon if Lee's boss, Lee has messaged the show this morning, if Lee's boss said this, these days, I reckon you could take Lee's boss to a disciplinary. However, it was some years ago. Lee's been on in Hull this morning. He says, good morning, Alex. I was 18 at the time, and my boss told me I would regret my frosted tips, spiky haircut. It was around the Pop-Idol era, says Lee, when Gareth Gates has his... Did you vote for him? No. Did you have his haircut? Yes. Years later, says Lee, and every time I go round my mum's and see their big wedding photo on the wall with my spiky tips, I think of that boss and think, he was right, says Miles Smith at Nation Radio.

0: One Direction on Nation Radio. Miles Smith before it. Thank goodness it's cooler today across Yorkshire and Northern Lincolnshire. This is Nation Radio. Thank you for having us on. Whether you're listening in the car or maybe you've got our app downloaded, the Nation Player app, which is free. Take us with you wherever you go all summer long. Or maybe you're listening on the smart speaker as well. Listen, you know what is back from Monday? We now have the launch date for Love Island. Yes, welcome to the TV show where a group of single-ish people go into a villa and try and communicate with each other and realise they can't, because until now they've always just relied on their looks and suddenly find themselves on the television. There's a lad from Lincolnshire in it this year, Opay, and it turns out people recognise him. He's been on Strictly Come Dancing as one of the backing dancers before, so we'll get to see him in the foreground this time. Looking forward to that. Do they still just get a text? You know, when someone's like, I've got a text, which was fine a decade ago, but can they at least get a WhatsApp this time around? Put them all in a group, it'll be easier. Or given that everyone on Love Island, they get paid a little bit, don't they? Because they're having to take time off of whatever they normally do, so they get paid, so technically it's work. If someone needs to get in touch with you at work, you know what they would do? Surely they should do that. I've got a Teams notification. Yeah, all right, maybe it's not quite the same. On the way, if you're heading into work this morning, update on the roads in just a couple of minutes. A song I've not heard in ages for you that's a proper feel-good one from Sugar Ray and Taylor Swift Before 9 at Nation Radio. Nation Radio.
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19: Welcome back to Costa Coffee's Iced Coffee Forecast. Here to update you on the week ahead. Today, there'll be unexpected adventures moving in from the east, with high chances of bumping into friends and conversations that go on longer than planned. Later this week, expect a refreshing iced coffee, made for picnics with picky bits and nowhere to be until six. Because whatever the weather, with a Costa iced coffee made with heart in hand, the summer moments we love last. Costa iced coffee, made for summer.
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20: I'm Greg Edwards. Still a little bit slow going into Hull on Roger Millward Way on the A63 towards Great Union Street this morning, but improving all the time. It's looking busy as well on Great Union Street, just around the Clarence Street junction on the centres. Not too bad at all though on Beverley Road or on Holderness Road. Traffic's fine over the Humber Bridge, and if you're heading out onto the motorways, it's coping well on the M62, both east and westbound. Fine as well if you're using the M18 or the M180.
18: Travel
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0: Crusaders and Street Life. From my other half's favourite Quentin Tarantino movie, actually, Jackie Brown, that we haven't watched in ages. Might get on to that. It's Nation Radio. Alex Duffy at breakfast with you for a Wednesday. The temperature has dropped, which is good news. It was another record-breaking day yesterday. I don't know where the Met Office put all these records for, like, warm days. And they just got a corridor filled. I presume you get the record. They used to on record breakers. Do you know what I mean? I presume they're somewhere. And have you seen this company that has launched an AI collar for your dog? You put the collar on your dog and it translates what your pet's bark means, apparently with 95% accuracy. 10,000 people have pre-ordered one. I can't wait for this. When your AI dog collar comes, you put it on the pet. The pet goes woof. And the collar says out loud, "Can't believe you fell for this, but thank you for the money." Make me a winner.
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0: On the subject of money, how do you fancy being our final May winner? Mega May on Make Me a Winner. You could be next in line like these people.
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0: Taylor Swift on Nation Radio. It's Alex with you. In just a moment, getting into the golden hour. The week after Blue were in town, I'm playing something from Blue. Also, this from J-Lo. And this from Jamiroquai. What year is it we've gone back to? Play along. Get a mention if you're right. Some great clues from this year. The golden hour is next at Nation Radio.
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14: Top story. stories this hour. Our energy bills are going up in July. The regulators increased the price cap, how much firms are allowed to charge us. £18 a month is going to be added to a typical household gas and electricity bill in England, Scotland and Wales from July. The war in Iran is getting the blame. Here's the boss of Ofgem, Tim Jarvis.
15: Prices are very volatile. They're going up and down on a daily basis. If we see the sort of broad trend that we've seen, that is going to lead to a prolonged period of higher prices.
14: Some better news when it comes to your food bill. The government's put out a list of which everyday items it's looking at slashing tariffs on. Chocolates, olive oil and baked beans could all be getting cheaper. There's a fresh warning about the dangers of swimming in open water after five young people drowned during the hot spell. Cold water shocks the main concern. Last night, the body of a 12-year-old boy was found in a river in Lancashire. And the artist we pressed play the most on last year was Ed Sheeran. New figures show he came out top across TV, radio and venues for the eighth time in 11 years. One of his songs was played the equivalent of 24 times an hour.
16: Now for the news, here in East Yorkshire and Northern Lincolnshire, flood prevention work in Hull is being praised, with experts saying places elsewhere need to look at what's been achieved here to take action on preventative measures. The Climate Change Committee says investing in defences and water supply could cost £11 billion a year, but not doing so could mean a cost rise of £260 billion by 2050. Sophie Vipond is from the committee. She's been looking at Hull's report.
17: Hull and the rest of the UK are going to face three major challenges over the next few years: heating, flooding and drought. And Hull is obviously somewhere that has experienced a lot of flooding, so I thought, let's focus on that.
16: Emergency services have been involved in a major search in Bridlington after reports someone was seen in the water off South Beach. The alarm was raised on Monday night. Lifeboats and helicopters spent several hours looking, but no one was found. And Hull city centre bus gate returns today, while Drypool Bridge is shut for another 2 months. The temporary measure will help keep buses, taxis, cyclists and emergency vehicles moving between Guildhall Road and Dock Street.
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16: Feeling a bit cooler today, cloudy as well, still dry with highs of 16 Celsius. That's the latest. I'm Olivia Mouncer.
0: Good morning, it's Alex Duffy with you across Yorkshire and Northern Lincolnshire. And yeah, the Golden Hour is about to kick off. An hour of songs that all have the year they were released in common. We start with a group that were at Connects and Live in Hull.

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love that Jennifer Lopez just shouted out where she's from at the end. The Bronx! I'd be like, imagine if doing a song and at the end you just shout, Ezel! I love it. The shouted out where she's from at the end. The Bronx! I'd be like, imagine if doing a song and at the end you just shout,

you'd probably imagine you might spot the Queen here in a couple of minutes' time. What year do you reckon it is? Want to go for an early guess? Send me a WhatsApp whilst they're playing Red Hot Chili Peppers on the Golden Hour at Nation Radio. Can I get-

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0: Morning, Martin is at work in Brough. Says, Alex, I think I got my first job in this year working at the market. And Claire has been on this morning. Says, Alex, this is the year I met my fella at Hull Fair. She says, we got sat next to each other on one of the rides and the rest is history. That's amazing. It's the year the Queen was in our region loads of this year. She came to Scunthorpe, unveiled a plaque at the new Lindsay Lodge Hospice there, also visited a mosque in Scunthorpe, becoming the first British monarch to go to one, and went to Beverley Racecourse. The Queen spotted there as well. Beverley Racecourse today, they've got their family day, and then this weekend, on Saturday, the very British race day at Beverley Racecourse as well. There's loads of competitive racing in the afternoon, the two-year-old trophy, the Hillary Needler trophy. That's one of the oldest private sponsorships in horse racing this weekend. Also, they've got live music this Saturday, Platinum Queen, all the usual food and drink options on and off the track as well, will be incredible. Find out more, nationplayer.com, select Nation Radio Yorkshire about what's going on at Beverley Racecourse. Back to the songs on the Golden Hour. There was a Canadian who went all moody in this year with her breakthrough song. And then her next one was all about lads with skateboards. That song is next at Nation Radio on the Golden Hour.
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0: Vanessa Carlton on Nation Radio's Golden Hour, promising to go twice as far as the Proclaimers. 1,000 miles on the Golden Hour. What year do you think we've gone back to this morning? Send me a guess on WhatsApp, and a mention before 10 is yours if you are correct. It's the year at the arena in Hull. The Ice Arena played host to Two Brothers, Oasis, in the July of this year. Tickets, by the way, £28. You don't get that these days, do you? And there was a TV show that only had a couple of seasons. The first series of it was on in this year, and this was the theme tune. Can you remember what TV show this was? I've got the names of some of the contestants as well. There was Ashley, Naomi, Chris, Camilla, Pippa, Marley, Nigel, Katie, Malachi, Ainsley, Lamar, Sinead, and the winner, David Sneddon, of the first ever pop idol. It was Fame Academy. You know, the sort of pop idol where they all had to live in the house and they had the headmaster. That was all weird, wasn't it? And their aim was that by teaching them things like songwriting and media and that, the pop stars that came out of the TV show would be able to last a lot longer than ones that came off of other shows. Well, at least Lamar's doing all right. This guy left NSYNC, went massive in this year when his breakthrough solo hit was huge. Justin Timberlake's Like I Love You on the Golden Hour at Nation Radio.
1: Just something about you. Wait, I'm looking at you, whatever. Keep looking at me. You're scared now, right? Don't feel me, baby. It's just Justin.

0: 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I used to dream about this when I was a little boy. I never thought it would end up this way. Drums.
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0: Nation Radio with Natalie Imbruglia, that from her second album, White Lily's Island, after the successful first album that had like toured on it. That was a massive follow-up. I remember this year, I was doing things like filling in UCAS forms and visiting places all over the country, trying to work out where my future was going to be. And on telly, there was some celebrities eating weird things surrounded by trees.
1: But the public have voted that the winner and the last celebrity to get out of here, the king of the jungle, is Tony.
2: Oh, well done.
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4: So delighted.
0: Since then, they've made it slightly grander when you win I'm a Celebrity, Get Me Out of Here. They're going, Tony, well done. You at least get some fireworks these days. What year the first series of I'm a Celebrity, Get Me Out of Here was on the telly, and Enrique Iglesias had one of his big songs. I'm going to play you that next on the Golden Hour.
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0: It's the year that Andy says he knows this morning because of the Avril Lavigne song I played earlier. He says, I met Avril Lavigne this year. Oh, amazing. Hope she was everything you hoped and had the eyeliner on. No eyeliner. I'd be like, sorry, who are you? Kelly in West Dulles got the year right this morning. Hello to Dez. Says brilliant music today, buddy. You are spot on. Rachel in Brough remembers sitting her A-levels in this year. I think I was as well. And Tracy is packing for 2 weeks in Turkey. Oh, you were going to have the best time. Did you know the year this morning was 2002? I know. Don't even think about how many years ago that actually is now. But from that year, your final song is this from Shakira at Nation Radio.

0: And we've not really had pan flute in music since. Shakira, Whenever, Wherever, on the Golden Hour this morning. A bunch of songs from 2002. Yeah, we'd gone back to 02, the year named after your mobile phone company. I am back tomorrow morning as soon as you're awake. Put Nation Radio Yorkshire on. Griffo is here next, just for you across our region. He's got Take That's classic End of the Night song, Lady Gaga's At a Party, and the brand new one from The Script, all on the way in the next 20 minutes at Nation.
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20: The
3: top stories this hour. The war in Iran is getting the blame for a 13% annual jump in what we pay for our energy. The regulators announced the latest price cap increase this morning. It means your typical household on a variable tariff can expect to pay £18 extra per month. 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
4: The best thing customers can do is to actually give themselves some security. 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
3: Sir Keir Starmer's woken up to scathing criticism from one of his predecessors this morning. Ex-Labour PM Sir Tony Blair reckons the current government needs a fundamental reset, accusing them of holding back both business and growth. With temperatures starting to come down a bit, it's hoped it'll lead to fewer people heading off to open water to cool down. Six people have drowned in the hot spell, including five children. Campaigners are warning of the risk of cold water shock and swimming anywhere without a lifeguard. And the personal assistant of Friends star Matthew Perry is going to be the last person to be sentenced later for their role in his death. He's admitted charges in relation to buying and injecting the actor with a lethal dose of ketamine.
18: Now for the news, here in East Yorkshire and Northern Lincolnshire, there's praise for flood prevention work in Hull from a new report, although it warns many other places need to take similar urgent action. It's after a study from the Climate Change Committee warns measures are needed to handle rising heat, flood and drought risks. Sophie Vipond is from the committee.
19: Drought is a really serious problem and it's going to get more serious. So we think that by 2050, extreme agricultural drought is going to be three times more likely. So the impact of that is that our land is very dry, and then when it does rain, and that we get more flash flooding, which means the water runs off the land.
18: Now the MP for Beverley in Holderness says his survey has revealed major concerns about potholes in the area. Graham Stewart's held a meeting with East Riding Council to highlight worries. The authority says heavier traffic and winter weather has caused issues that they're looking to fix. And the city centre bus gate in Hull is going to be reintroduced during the 8-week closure of Drypool Bridge. It's over on eastbound from Guildhall Road to Dock Street.
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18: Starting to feel a bit cooler today. Cloudy as well with a moderate breeze and highs of 16. That's the latest. I'm Olivia Mouncer.
21: 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Hello, Wednesday morning, just gone 10. My name's Griffo, back at Nation Radio 3. Cracking tunes to start. ABC and Take That. And now, Lady Gaga.

0: blink of an eye, it's Wednesday already. 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
0: I'm Griffo, all across Yorkshire with the best variety of hits. Alex Duffy back tomorrow morning for breakfast. Another cracking show, Alex. So here we are then on a cloudy Wednesday morning, but the week is flying by. It's always good, isn't it, when you have a bank holiday Monday. The week goes quickly. Take that, never forget. It's good to hear that tune again. And of course, they kick off their UK and Ireland tour this coming weekend. It kicks off on May 29th. Friday night, St. Mary's Stadium in Southampton. They're not coming to Yorkshire. That's the only downside to it. The closest they are coming, it's probably the Stadium of Light in Sunderland, and they're also doing the Etihad in Manchester, but it lasts right through until the start of July. The Circus Tour Live, they're calling it, but they've already done the Circus Tour Part 1. It looks amazing. It was Lady Gaga, Bad Romance. And here we are. I'm on till 1 o'clock. Best variety of hits guaranteed. A new guest the hour today. If you missed yesterday's, I'll give you that answer again in a minute because it was a three-day rollover. And talking of the Take That Tour, these guys will be supporting with Belinda Carlisle. This is their new song, No Doubt. They'll perform it live on tour. This is called Man in the Arena by The Script on Nation Yorkshire.

0: Nation Radio and Toto and Africa, all across Yorkshire all day long with the best variety of hits. It was The Script, their new song called Man in the Arena. I'm not proud, we had our fourth barbecue in a row yesterday. Oh, it was nice though. We had a late night last night watching a couple of things on Netflix. So we were full from the barbecue and we're like, let's watch some telly. And we're in the middle of two things at the moment on Netflix. Have you watched the Kylie documentary, which lasts for three episodes? So we're halfway through that. And we also got onto another thing called Legends with Steve Coogan. Have you seen? That is amazing. We're on episode two. So I'll finish those later. I got to bed after 12 last night. Not good on a school night, eh?
1: I'm a secret in the middle drinker.
0: That was a three-day rollover which went yesterday. We're talking Guess the Ad with a new one in the next 15 minutes. The secret lemonade drinker commercial, of course, being R. White's Lemonade. And I went into the local shop yesterday and they still sell it. And the ice lollies too. With Kelly Clarkson next and ELO, Sweet Talking Woman.
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0: Kelly Clarkson, Nation Radio across Yorkshire, the best variety of hits Wednesday morning. Congrats to Lee on Friday night winning £500,000.
1: Wow. I was actually thinking this morning I'd never win anything. I just thought I'd give it a try. It's on the radio when I'm at work. Worth a try, isn't it? Make me
0: a winner. 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
0: 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And we sent Mega May on a proper send-off on Friday night. 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

0: across Yorkshire with the best variety of hits. We are Nation Radio. Temperatures have dropped today around 10 degrees. Highs in town today, 17. Not sunny at the moment, but we'll get some sunshine apparently this afternoon. Back up to about 22 and 23 by the weekend. Don't even ask about next week. Good tune that. Before it, Tom Grennan, remind me. Shall we do this then?
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0: Yesterday's was a three-day rollover from Monday. That, of course, being a secret lemonade drinker. That was R. White's lemonade. So what have we got today? I've really got to up my game. Wouldn't it be great if we do just two across the week? That'd be a first for me for sure. Right, let's have a look in the vaults. Let's go back to the 1980s.
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0: By the plumber, spot on today. Hello, Julie and Anne LeBee, you've got it too. You also got R. White's Lemonade yesterday. Dave in Hull, spot on. Sean's got it too. Sarah picking up Adele from Castle Hill on the money. Shireen Ball's got it as well. She's in Grimsby. And also Lee painting and decorating in Upper Poppleton. Well done to you, mate. With Everything But The Girl next, Ollie Murs and Cool and the Gang.
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3: top stories this hour. We're going to be feeling the impact of the Iran war on our energy bills. The regulators announced a 13% rise to the price cap. That means typical gas and electricity bills are going to be going up by £18 a month. That's for customers on variable tariffs. It's not as high as when Russia invaded Ukraine in 2022. Tim Jarvis is the boss at Ofgem. He says we're actually using less energy these days.
4: And that's probably a reflection of the fact that the appliances that we're using in our homes are becoming more and more efficient over time.
3: There's a fresh warning about the dangers of swimming in open water after five young people drowned during the hot spell. Cold water shock's the main concern. Last night, the body of a 12-year-old boy was found in a river in Lancashire. A former resident of Number 10 has come out with some tough criticism of current occupant Sir Keir Starmer. Sir Tony Blair's accusing the PM of having no coherent plan for the country. He also reckons the Labour government's holding back growth. And we've been hearing a bit more about plans for a permanent base on the moon. NASA's ordering things like landers, rovers and drones, and thinks it could set up something there the size of a large city. Now for the news here in East Yorkshire and Northern Lincolnshire. An inquest into Sewam murderer and former Grimsby man Ian Huntley's prison death has been suspended after another inmate was charged with his murder. The 52-year-old died in Newcastle after being attacked at HMP Frankland in Durham. The case will be reviewed again in September. Now Hull is being praised for its flood prevention work in a new report that's warning urgent actions needed across the country. The Climate Change Committee says investing in defences and water supply could actually save money in the long run. Sophie Vipond is from the committee and says work being done here could be studied elsewhere.
5: Hull is one of the most flood-prone cities in the UK, but it has also been recognised as one of the most resilient cities in the world because of the work that's been done. So actually, the rest of the country can learn a lot from what's happened in Hull.
3: And the Beverley and Holderness MP says high numbers of potholes have been reported to him in the constituency after he carried out his own survey. Graeme Stewart's been speaking with East Riding Council. They say they're looking to address the issues.
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3: Starting to feel a bit cooler today. Cloudy as well with a moderate breeze and highs of 60. That's the latest. I'm Olivia Mouncer.
0: Nation Radio. Wednesday morning, just after 11 o'clock. My name's Griffo. We are playing all across Yorkshire with the best variety of hits. On the way,

0: Hey, how you doing? Wednesday morning, this is Nation Radio. I'm Griffo, playing the best variety of hits across Yorkshire. Bit of a cloudy start, sunny this afternoon, that's what they're saying. A lot cooler than it's been, cool in the game, in celebration. It was Ollie Murs and Everything But The Girl. And more correct guesses on this than I thought we'd get today. Don't take offence.
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0: if you, like me, love the 1980s, keep it on Nation Radio across Yorkshire, because between midday and one, I'll play you an hour of the 1980s on The Takeover. A flock of seagulls wishing if I had a photograph of you. And it was Olivia Rodrigo and Drop Dead. The answer to Guess the Ad today could have been one of two things. It's a rare one, that. M&M's or Minstrels. And I'll do another tomorrow.
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0: Right, Grimsby is the place today on the Workplace of the Day. 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And all the team listen to Nation all day long, apparently, down there. So, a couple of tunes for you. Apparently, massive Diana Ross fans. I've got a legendary song from her coming up, from the Diva. Talking of Diva, Madonna's in there too, with a huge hit from the 1990s from an Austin Powers film. 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

0: Here's workplace of the day for Wednesday, Motor Parts Direct in Grimsby. Hi to the team there. Thanks for listening. Thanks for messaging the show. If you want to be workplace of the day, WhatsApp us 07740 938 500. It was Diana Ross on Coming Out and Madonna, Beautiful Stranger. 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
0: As Mega May continues, and we're giving it a proper send-off this Friday, and giving you, yes you, the chance to win £750,000. Imagine that going into your bank account on Friday night. What would you spend it on? 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And that is when the lines will close. You've got a couple of days, obviously Wednesday now. No time like the present. 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

0: Nation Radio across Yorkshire. I've got a funny feeling that must be a stage name, Sydney Youngblood. It's got to be, isn't it? It's along the lines of, like, Eagle Eye Cherry. I've got to Google this just to make sure. Okay, Sydney Youngblood, real name. Well, it's Sydney. It's Sydney Ford. There we go, real name. Let's do Eagle Eye Cherry. No, I can't be bothered with that. Ripping apart people's names on the show today. It was the weekend before that. Save your tears on Nation Radio. Let's do this.
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0: 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I'll play the song that has the opening line. Clock strikes upon the hour and the sun begins to fade. Still enough time to figure out how to chase my blues away.
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0: 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Still enough time to figure out how to chase my blues away. Talking of the 80s, in a minute, Peter Gabriel. And before midday, Lola Young on the station with the best variety of hits.
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0: and Yorkshire lives on. We are Nation Radio. Thanks for checking me out. Griffo here till 1 o'clock with the amazing Peter Gabriel Sledgehammer. I've just been checking the weather forecast for Saturday. It's not looking too bad, you know, for a very British race day down at Beverley Racecourse. On the Westwood, we have a massive day of racing, including the two-year-old trophy and the Hillary Needler Trophy too. One of the oldest private sponsorships in horse racing. There's plenty to do down there too. Live music from Platinum Queen, lots of food and drink, and hopefully some good tips along the way as well. I need them. I'm rubbish at racing. 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
0: Hello to Amy in Cleethorpes. Can I say hello to Sam, who celebrates a birthday today? Happy birthday, Sam. No age on here, but that's fine, isn't it? Hello to Jonathan Turner in Cottingham. And also Sean, who's painting and decorating in York, getting it right today. Lyrically speaking, clock strikes upon the hour and the sun begins to fade. Still enough time to figure out how to chase my blues away. I'll give you the answer after this. Easy one today. 07740938500. With this, Lowly Young and Messy on Nation Radio Yorkshire.

0: Big mates with Elton John, by all accounts. 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
0: Hello, Sean. He's got the week off today. He's in Grimsby doing DIY. What else are you going to do on your week off, eh, Sean? I bet you've got a list as well, haven't you? Nev and Tim, minus Dave in Withernsea, fixing the cars. Also, right, Lyrically Speaking today, I thought, quite possibly, one of the easiest ones we've done. Clock strikes upon the hour and the sun begins to fade. Still enough time to figure out how to chase my blues away. Whitney Houston, obviously, I Want to Dance with Somebody Who Loves Me. That'll play next in the 80s takeover on Nation alongside Go West and the Eurythmics.
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20: Top stories this hour. Deeply unwelcome is how the Energy Secretary has described a hike in the energy price cap. Ed Miliband's been speaking as the regulators increased it by 13% from July because of the impact of the Iran war. Your typical home on a variable tariff will pay £221 more per year or £18 extra a month. Researcher Tom Goswell's been looking at the numbers.
21: We need to make sure prices are sensible for consumers. However, as we've seen over recent years, we also need suppliers to be able to stay in business.
20: With temperatures starting to come down after the hot spell, it's hoped it'll lead to fewer people heading to open water to cool off. Five children are among six who've drowned. Campaigners reminding people about the risks of cold water shock and swimming anywhere without a lifeguard. A woman has pleaded guilty to being in charge of an out-of-control XL bully dog that killed a teenager. 19-year-old Morgan Dorset was bitten in a flat in Bristol last February. And Scottish Emmy winner Armando Iannucci will write the screenplay for Paddington 4. He's behind shows like Veep, The Thick of It and The Loop. We've still not been told who will direct it. Now for the news here in East Yorkshire and Northern Lincolnshire. The inquest into the death of a former Grimsby man and Soham murderer Ian Huntley has been paused because of an ongoing criminal investigation. Huntley died in hospital in Newcastle after an alleged assault at a prison in Durham. Another inmate faces a murder charge. Anthony Russell's due in court next week. Now, Hull is being hailed as an example for the rest of the UK in tackling flooding. It's after a new report from the Climate Change Committee warns urgent actions needed to handle rising heat, flood and drought risks. Sophie Vipons from the committee.
1: In Hull, the experience that you've probably had most today is flooding. So far, we experienced on average kind of £3.3 billion of damage from flooding every year. And we think by 2050 that could increase to £4.5 billion.
20: And the MP for Beverley and Holderness says his surveys revealed major concerns about potholes in the constituency. Graeme Stewart's met with the East Riding Council to highlight worries. The council says heavier traffic and winter weather's caused issues, but they are looking to get it fixed.
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20: Starting to feel a bit cooler today, cloudy as well with a moderate breeze and highs of 16. That's the latest. I'm Olivia Mouncer.
19: Now, the Nation 80s takeover.
0: Yeah, just gone 12. My name's Griffo. Right now, for an hour, we're going back to the wonderful decade everybody loves called the 1980s. On the way, Whitney, Madness and Alison Moyet. First, Go West.

Radio Cross Yorkshire with Whitney Houston. That was the answer today to Lyrically Speaking. Clock strikes upon the hour and the sun begins to fade. Still enough time to figure out how to chase my blues away. It was the Eurythmics before that, Thorn in My Side, and Go West, We Close Our Eyes. Just ahead of our 80s weekend, we are Nation Radio. Next up, Madness.

0: 80s weekend here on Nation Radio across Yorkshire, playing some of the biggest songs from the decade alongside some forgotten 80s songs. And that is what we do every lunchtime here, noon till one, with Alison Moyet, the awesome Love Resurrection. It was madness before that, Driving in My Car. What is your favourite 80s song? I'd love to know it, because I'd like to play it. 07740 938 500. One of the biggest ones from that decade on the way from Talking Heads. How about ABBA next and Wet, Wet, Wet, Sweet Little Mystery. Nation
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Lay All Your Love on Me. Great tune. And before it, from the album Popped In, Sold Out, Wet, Wet, Wet, Sweet Little Mystery. That album, by the way, celebrates its 40th anniversary next year. And to celebrate that very event, they're bringing the tour to Connects in Live in Hull. Next Feb, you can still buy tickets on the website as the 80s continue talking heads. Bit of Howard Jones on the way to, right now, Cyndi Lauper, Time After Time on Nation Radio.

0: 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Before it's Cyndi Lauper, Time After Time.
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0: You know, I was just thinking, some of the sweets that you could buy back in the 1980s were always designed to send you directly to the dentist. It's like the dentist had shares in Highland Toffee and Wham Bars and Floral and Cherry Lips. And what about Toffos? They were the worst, weren't they? Oh yeah, and chocolate eclairs. Everything designed to take your teeth out. Gobstoppers were the worst, and aniseed balls. You can still get all that stuff in the sweet shops. We had a sweet shop yesterday at workplace the day selling all of that stuff. Do like a good sweet, aniseed twist, probably my favourite, followed by Cop Cops. The 80s were amazing. Right, stay there. Howard Jones on the way in his woolly jumper and his big hair. And Paul Young, one of his biggest songs as we go back to the legendary decade.
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0: word love is probably the most used word in song title history, isn't it? Nation Radio across Yorkshire. Love of the common people, Paul Young. And what is Love by Howard Jones? Wrapping up the 80s takeover for Wednesday. See you tomorrow, love. Back tomorrow morning from 10. Have an amazing Wednesday afternoon. I'm sure you will, in the company of Alex Cann, in for Matt next through the workday, with music on the way from The Killers, The Stereo MCs, and Michael Jackson, one of the most loved artists at the moment, of course. Then Sean Goldsmith gets you home on Drive from 4. Have a cracking day.
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18: 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Typical energy bills are due to rise for millions of people in Britain due to the impact of the Iran war. The average household on a variable tariff will pay £221 more per year under the regulator's new price cap. Tom Coswells from research company Cornwall Insight.
19: We need to make sure prices are sensible for consumers. After all, electricity and gas are absolutely essential fuels. However, as we've seen over recent years, we also need suppliers to be able to stay in business. We want a healthy market with a number of suppliers in.
18: Sir Tony Blair says the government's playing with fire and has held back business and growth since it came into power. The former Prime Minister says the current one, Sir Keir Starmer, shouldn't be forced to quit without proper policy in place to follow him. A body has been found in the search for a missing 17-year-old boy in Cheshire. If confirmed, he'd be the sixth child to have drowned in open water during the recent hot weather. And NASA has revealed plans for a permanent base on the moon. The space agency says it's ordered landers, rovers and drones for astronauts to take there.
20: Now for the news, here in East Yorkshire and Northern Lincolnshire, an inquest into Soham murderer and former Grimsby man Ian Huntley's death in prison has been suspended after another inmate was charged with his murder. The 52-year-old died in Newcastle after being attacked at HMP Frankland. The case will be reviewed again in September. Now, flood prevention work in Hull is being praised, with experts saying places elsewhere need to look at what's being achieved there and take their own action. The Climate Change Committee says investing in defences and water supply would be less expensive in the long run. Sophie Vipond is from the committee and has been looking at Hull's report.
21: Hull and the rest of the UK are going to face three major challenges over the next few years: heating, flooding and drought. And Hull is obviously somewhere that has experienced a lot of flooding, so I thought let's focus on that.
20: The MP for Beverley and Holderness says high numbers of potholes have been reported to him in the constituency after he carried out his own survey. Graham Stewart says he's spoken with East Riding Council, who say they are looking to address issues.
16: 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Weather.
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20: Starting to feel a bit cooler today, cloudy as well with a moderate breeze and highs of 60. That's the latest. I'm Olivia Mouncer.
22: Hey, good afternoon. Oh, I'm enjoying a little bit fresher air today. I know it's still warm, but I can breathe today. It's Alex Cann in for Matt. Hope you're doing okay.

0: I read that Billie Jean is currently the most streamed song in the world, which is amazing, isn't it? All off the back of the film. Nation Radio Yorkshire playing Michael Jackson and Rock With You from Off The Wall. And before it, the Stereo MCs, brilliant 90s memory. We got a whole half hour of Back to the 90s coming up at 2. Make me a winner!
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0: This is the big one. We've had some phenomenal winners during May, and we have upped the stakes. One prize this week, but wait till you hear how much it is. $750,000. 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

0: It is Hearts, and that is Alone on Nation Radio Yorkshire. So we've been sharing the excitement of Hull being promoted. The hospitality sector in Hull is hoping that tills will be ringing following the Tigers' return to the Premier League. It's estimated, you know, that Hull City will make £205 million in revenue over the next three seasons. So the hope is, amongst pub city centre venues, that that's going to have a knock-on effect on them. The Tigers will play in the top flight after beating Borough the weekend at Wembley, and there was celebrations galore with the open-top bus and a party in the city centre. The hope is the party will continue, because it is tough for hospitality at the moment. On the way next, we're going to play a fab song from the 90s from Hathaway, which I've not heard for a while.
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Tina Turner at Nation Radio Yorkshire. Eid Mubarak, by the way, to all celebrating today. I'll be popping to my mother-in-law's for tea later. There's always a feast on Eid. Two Eids a year, so I get Christmas and two Eids, which is rather good. I sort of get to enjoy both. But our nightmare starts of the morning today. So I was trying to juggle too many things. I was up very early. I had my laptop, a cup of chamomile tea from last night, which I was taking downstairs, which I'd not drunk, a glass of water. I thought something's going to drop here. Ended up being the chamomile tea. It went up the wall, on the carpets. And my wife said, "Why are you so like Mr. Bean?" So I did send her a WhatsApp before the show saying, "I promise I'll try and be less Mr. Bean." But honestly, it was just one of those very stressful starts. And I find in the morning, if anything disrupts your routine, everything's timed to the minute, isn't it? So it just felt like a really stressful start to the day. But the rest of the day so far is quite zen. I may need more calming chamomile tea later. It's Alex in for Matt Hutchinson. This is Mimi Webb and House on Fire.

0: Level 42 and There's Something About You on Nation Radio Yorkshire, where Alex Duffy wakes you up in the morning with breakfast. We do the Golden Hour as well at 9 o'clock, and today we are back in 2002, a nice year for me memories wise, because I remember cancelling a 25th birthday in Blackpool, a celebration with my girlfriend at the time, because I got offered a radio show in York. And you know, that one radio show in York has led to me getting away with it for nearly 25 years. So my ex is Ancient History, and I'm still getting away with this job. So I feel like cancelling that Blackpool trip was quite a good decision. Anyway, we'll do another year for you tomorrow. We're going back quite a long way tomorrow. And next up, a likely excuse from Shaggy. Nation
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0: We are Nation with Alex Warren and Ordinary. And don't miss Gary Parker, by the way, on Early Breakfast from 4 a.m. if you're up really early. My sleep's been all over the place with this heat. So I've got to say, they say you're not meant to sleep with a fan on, but I can't sleep without one now. Honestly, it's the only thing giving me any sleep. On the way, we're going to go back to the 90s. Half an hour of fantastic 90s memories start after Yorkshire's News at 2 here at Nation Radio Yorkshire next.
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16: Top stories this hour. A body has been recovered from a lake in Surrey following a multi-agency search for a teenager. It means the 7th water-related death involving young people over the recent hot weather period. It says a body was also found in the search for a missing 17-year-old boy in Cheshire earlier. Experts are warning homes in Britain on variable energy tariffs to switch ahead of a rise in the price cap taking effect from July. It'll see a typical gas and electricity bill rise by around £18 a month or £220 a year as a result of the impacts of the Iran war. One of Sir Keir Starmer's predecessors says the government needs a fundamental reset, though stopped short of calling for him to quit. In a nearly 6,000-word essay, Sir Tony Blair said there wasn't a coherent plan and criticised economic measures he claimed were holding businesses back, but he added the current Prime Minister's personality wasn't the main problem. And Lidl has overtaken Morrison's to become the fifth biggest supermarket. Researchers World Panel say the chain's increased its reach.
17: Now for the news. Here in East Yorkshire and Northern Lincolnshire, the inquest into the death of a former Grimsby man and Soham murderer Ian Huntley has been paused because of an ongoing criminal investigation. Huntley died in hospital after an alleged assault at a prison in County Durham. Inmate Anthony Russell faces a murder charge. Hull is being hailed as an example for the rest of the UK in tackling flooding. It's after a new report from the Climate Change Committee warns that urgent action is needed to handle rising heat, flood and drought risks. Sophie Vinpond is from the committee.
18: Drought is a really serious problem and it's going to get more serious. So we think that by 2050, extreme agricultural drought is going to be three times more likely. The impact of that is that our land is very dry, and then when it does rain, and that we get more flash flooding, which means the water runs off the land.
17: And a new egg production unit could be built near Burton Pidsey if plans are approved by East Riding Council. The site would hold up to 32,000 hens and include egg storage, feed bins and solar panels.
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17: Feeling cooler than recent days, but still plenty of sunny spells across the region. Highs today of 21. That's latest. I'm Tom Hale.
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0: Hey, I'm Alex Can, the other Alex, as I'm known around these parts. And we're going back to the 90s for the next 30 minutes. You two on the way after Billy Ray Martin. I haven't heard this in a while. Nation.

Nation Radio Yorkshire with the Backstreet Boys. Imagine if we formed a boy band from our daytime lineup. We'd have Alex Duffy as our lead singer. We'd also have Barbecue King Paul Griffiths, Griffo, doing the grilling, the toasting. And we'd also have Sean Goldsmith and Matt Hutchinson. I think we'd be okay. I'd be the fifth member that nobody remembered. Anyway, there's an idea. It's back to the 90s, and this one is from Now That's What I Call Music 18. I'm definitely going to spend Friday night with a chippy tea watching the Kylie documentary on Netflix. My wife's at a mum's on Friday night. It's just me and Colin, my cat. We're going to have a lad's night in. He'll probably go out and play in the garden whilst I watch Kylie on Netflix. Sounds like a good Friday. It's Nation Radio.

0: It's Take That and Pray on Nation Radio Yorkshire. So just mention about Fish and Chip Friday. If you'd like to win your Chippy Tea Feast for Four from Pollard's Place, we've got you sorted. 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That'll taste even better. Two more on Back to the 90s, a debut for a massive girl band, and another girl band from the later part of the 90s who were a bit more R&B. We'll play them next.
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0: Curiosity and Misfit on Nation Radio Yorkshire. Household energy bills are going to rise by 13% in July as wholesale costs are going up due to the Iran war. Now, I don't understand. If it's an energy price cap, it doesn't seem to do a very good job capping prices. I know it's a lot more complicated than that, but it seems to me like it's the wrong name, because price cap, to me, implies it's quite cheap, and it's not, is it? So, anyway, she'll be being stingy with the heating again when we get to the autumn, because that's the Yorkshire way, isn't it? No heating before November. On the way next, going to play a great Maroon 5 song. You with Nation Radio Yorkshire. Good afternoon. Nation
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0: Dua Lipa and Dance the Night on Nation Radio Yorkshire. You see that King Charles was in York and Knaresborough yesterday. He went to a new cancer unit at York Hospital and then to Knaresborough Castle. In the words of Wham Do Project, he is the king of the castle. He owns it. It's lovely in Knaresborough. Such a nice view from the top of the castle there. But it got me thinking, I wonder if King Charles has ever tried a patty, a proper patty from Hull. His Majesty is always welcome to the Nation Radio studio. We will get you a patty, sir. It's on us. Yorkshire's News at 3 is on the way next.
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18: The top stories this hour. Typical energy bills will rise by more than £200 a year as the effects of the Iran war hit households across Britain. Those on standard gas and electricity tariffs will pay an extra pounds a month on average from July. A body's been found by rescuers searching for a teenager who went missing while swimming in open water in Cheshire. The 17-year-old was last seen in a lake near Northwich yesterday. It says a body's also been recovered from a lake in Surrey after a search for a teenager. It brings the total of water-related deaths involving young people during the recent hot weather to 7. The Treasury Ministers rejected Sir Tony Blair's call to curb the triple lock and defended net zero. It's after the former PM launched a scathing attack on Labour's policy agenda. Dan Tomlinson says things have moved on since he was in number 10. And the fertility rate in England and Wales has fallen to a record low. Official figures show the average number of children women would expect to have is down to 1.39. It's far below the 2.1 needed for a stable population.
6: Now for the news. Here in East Yorkshire and Northern Lincolnshire, an inquest into Soham murderer and former Grimsby man Ian Huntley's prison death has been suspended after another inmate was charged with his murder. The 52-year-old died after being attacked at HMP Franklands in County Durham. The case will be reviewed again in September. Young people have been warned to not gather or swim in Welton Waters Lake after the team saw people swimming across to the sailing club. They've also had to clear away 15 full bin bags of rubbish left behind. Peter Blaney is the centre manager.
19: We have a lot of young people who come down and they're putting themselves in danger because of the nature of the lake itself. It's a lovely day, but the water temperature is cold. And they're putting themselves down on areas that we don't know what's below the water.
6: And North East Lincolnshire's new Reform UK council leader has raised concerns with the government about asylum seekers being placed in the area under the dispersal scheme. Councillor Oliver Freeston says it's putting pressure on local housing and services.
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6: Feeling cooler than recent days, but still plenty of sunny spells across the region. Highs today of 21. That's latest. I'm Tom Hale. Nation
0: Radio. Hey, good afternoon. It's Alex Cann here, and I have got the soundtrack to your Wednesday. I've got Queen on the way, a song to do the shake and back to. But first, how about James? Nation.

If you're singing along loudly to that, you should definitely head to nationplayer.com, select Nation Radio Yorkshire, and check out the Very British Race Day at Beverley, which is going on the Westwood this coming Saturday. It's going to be one of the highlights, one of the jewels in the crown for 2026. And there will be the two-year-old trophy, the Hillary Needler trophy, and I can almost guarantee sunshine, plus Platinum Queen, food and drink, Pimm's Prosecco, strawberries and cream, and good times. And I've got no idea about racing, so I can't give you any tips other than drink plenty of water and put on sun cream. So go to nationplayer.com and select Nation Radio Yorkshire. It promises to be a terrific Saturday. On the Westwood, this is Somber at Nation.

0: now taking entries for the classes. If you want to go to Driffield Town Council, by the way, in the centre of town, you can get paper versions to enter if you don't want to do it online. Yeah, it's the 150th Driffield show. It's going to be really special. And they've got Ben and his horses. He's going to be there as well. He's been in loads of Bollywood films and he's fantastic. I can't remember his surname. I know he's called Ben and he does loads of tricks with horses. Ben Atkinson, that's it. And he's brilliant. If you've not seen him, I saw him at Ilkley Carnival a few weeks ago. Superb how he can control like six horses at once. I mean, I couldn't even carry a mug, a glass of water and a laptop this morning without a spillage. So six horses, I think I'd be rubbish.
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0: It's Kygo and Whitney Houston. It was a posthumous monster hit for Whitney. And this is Nation Radio Yorkshire. We also played the super Savage Garden. I started so many people's married lives with Savage Garden as first dance when I was a wedding DJ.
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0: Fancy getting yourself £750,000. 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
0: Right, I've got my checklist for the old school run. Grolsch bottle tops, tick. Ripped denim, tick. Must be Bross.

0: I was thinking, this isn't old enough to be on the old school run, but it's well over 20 years old. It's really good as well. It's pre-solo Beyoncé Destiny's Child on Nation Radio Yorkshire. That reminds me of working in Bridlington and having too many hot dogs. And we also played Bross, I Owe You Nothing. And long before the Kylie and all the other documentaries on Netflix, there was the Bross After the Screaming Stops documentary, which was unintentionally hilarious. If you've never seen it, there are some real David Brent moments. Right, Yorkshire's Travel. That's on the way in just a minute.
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20: I'm Samantha Dean at Hesel, the A63, Clive Sullivan Way westbound. Traffic congestion, one lane's closed due to a broken down vehicle. That's from Priory Way to the A15. The A164 at Willoughby's slow, that's at the B1232 Beverley Road, Toby Carvery roundabout. In Hull, Great Union Street, the usual slow traffic around Clarence Street. And Holderness Road, the A165 slow from Mount Pleasant up towards the Diadem roundabout.
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0: Tracy Abrams, and That's So True on Nation Radio Yorkshire, and also Culture Club. I can't believe Boy George did Eurovision for San Marino. He didn't even get into the final. That's an outrage, isn't it? And it's an 80s weekend on Nation Radio Yorkshire, so we might play some Culture Club, you never know. We'll do some forgotten gems and big classics. Make sure you're listening all this weekend. So I'm looking forward to it. I love the 80s. I think however much time goes on, for me, it remains the best decade. Sean Goldsmith's on the way, and we'll do a ponderer to wake up your brain after four. Plus, we'll keep an eye on Yorkshire's travel.
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24: Some stories this hour. Resident doctors in England are going back on strike. They'll walk out from June the 15th to the 19th. It's part of the British Medical Association's long-running dispute with the government over pay. Typical energy bills rise by more than £200 a year as the effects of the Iran war hit households across Britain. Those on standard tariffs will pay an extra £18 a month on average from July. Paul Farmer's from Age UK and says the elderly will be hit especially hard.
25: You have fixed income, so any extra increase in cost means you have to make some very difficult choices, because debt is something that is an incredibly difficult thing to get into when you have that fixed income.
24: A body's been found by rescuers searching for a teenager who disappeared while swimming in open water in Cheshire. The 17-year-old was last seen in a lake near Northwich yesterday. Another four young people have died in similar circumstances during the hot weather. And supermarket prices are around 3.1% higher than they were a year ago. Analysts say shoppers lent on promotions to keep costs down.
0: Now for the news. Here in East Yorkshire and Northern Lincolnshire, the team at Welton Waters is urging young people to not swim in the lake or gather on the east bank after seeing swimmers cross to the sailing club and jump from the pontoon. They also say they've had to remove 15 full bin bags of rubbish left behind. Peter Blaney is the centre manager. He's worried for the safety of people risking their lives.
1: The biggest issue where they're swimming is that the bank erosion. The banks are corroding and they're falling apart, so we don't really know what they're like under the water. We have weeds, there's mud, there's things that people have chucked in the water.
0: The inquest into the death of former Grimsby man and Soham murderer Ian Huntley has been paused because of an ongoing criminal investigation. Inmate Anthony Russell faces a murder charge. And a new egg production unit could be built near Burton Pidsey if plans are approved by East Riding Council. The site would hold up to 32,000 hens and include egg storage, feed bins and solar panels.
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0: Feeling cooler than recent days, but still plenty of sunny spells across the region. Highs today of 21. That's latest. I'm Tom Hale.
2: Good afternoon. Take a seat and welcome to Drive Time on this Wednesday afternoon. I'm Sean Goldsmith with you until 8 o'clock tonight, including the Ponderer later and the happy hour tonight at 7.

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0: We play the best variety of hits. We wake up with Alex Duffy at breakfast, and on Fridays, thanks to our friends at Pollard's Place on Holderness Road, we give you the chance to win a fish and chips feast 4-4. And that, again, is going to happen on this Friday. You can eat in or take away at Pollard's, by the way. They do have their special patties. 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And basically, they source their fish from Grimsby, and it's straight to your plate from the boat, basically. The amazing beef dripping chips as well. Beautiful. Do you want to get yourself in the draw? 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It will take you just a few seconds, and that free fish and chips feast for four, chippy tea sorted on Friday, could be yours thanks to Pollard's and Nation.

Duran Duran, A View to a Kill, here on Nation Radio Yorkshire. We play the best variety of hits. I'm Sean Goldsmith. How many times have you said today? If you counted them, you should have made an A View to a Kill, here on Nation Radio Yorkshire. We play the best variety of hits. I'm Sean Goldsmith. How many times have you said today? If you counted them, you should have made a note. In fact, I could have done this yesterday, then we could have compared notes.

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8: I'm Samantha Dean. In Hesel, the A63 Clive Sullivan Way westbound. One lane's closed due to a broken down vehicle from Priory Way to the A15, but traffic's coping well. In Hull, Great Union Street, the A1165, the usual queues around Clarence Street. Beverley, the A164, the usual queues up towards the A2.

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0: Turn Alex Duffy on first thing in the morning. Ask your smart speaker to play Nation Radio Yorkshire and then just keep us on all day. These amazing songs get you through the day, whether you're working or you're at home. I've said this before, we are the best station to listen to at work. We really are. We're not one of those radio stations that plays the same five songs over and over again. We've got a bigger library than that.
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0: 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That is today's Ponderer. Did you get it right? Simple, really. If you overthought that, you wouldn't have got it. If you kept it simple, you would have realised the answer was a book.
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9: I'm Samantha Dean. In Welton, the A63 eastbound's partially blocked. Traffic slowed due to an accident from Cowgate to the B1231 Melton Road. Beverley, the A164, the usual slow traffic at the A1079 at Jocks Lodge. In Hull, Roger Millwood Way westbound slow. That's at Great Union Street. Great Union Street also looking busy around Clarence Street. And at Sutton Fields, Leeds Road outbound slow. That's at Sutton Road.
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0: Teddy Swims, Mr. Know-It-All here on Nation Radio Yorkshire. Claire in Gilberdike, yeah, no problem, I'll get that sorted for you after 5 o'clock, in fact. She wants me to play the new song by Blue called Flowers. She'd not actually heard the song before until she went to see them at Connecting Live on the 19th, and she loves it. Wonder if there's any chance of me playing it. Well, as you ask so nicely, yeah, I'll get that on for you after 5, if that's all right. And now, coming up next at 5, the latest news across Yorkshire.
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21: The top story is this. Our resident doctors in England to go on strike again from middle of next month. Their union, the BMA, is accusing the new health secretary of failing to improve their pay offer. James Murray says the action's unnecessary and unreasonable. The union's Dr. Jack Fletcher says there's been no movement in negotiations since he was appointed.
22: We wrote to the health secretary literally hours after he was appointed a couple of weeks ago. We asked to meet him. We continued discussions with the negotiating team and the government. But despite that, 2 weeks later, we're still being met with the same offer that was presented to us back in March.
21: Another young person has died while swimming in open water during the current heatwave. A body has been found in the search for a 17-year-old boy who went missing in a lake in Cheshire yesterday. Supermarket prices are around 3.1% higher than a year ago. Analysts say shoppers lent on promotions to keep costs down. And typical households in Britain on standard tariffs will see their energy bills rise by over £200 a year from July, the price caps being raised by 13%.
0: Now for the news. Here in East Yorkshire and Northern Lincolnshire, young people are being warned to not gather or swim in Welton Waters Lake after the team saw people swimming across to the sailing club and using the pontoon to jump or dive from. They've also had to clear away 15 full bin bags of rubbish left behind. Peter Blaney is the centre manager.
1: It's the mess they leave. We've been down with bin liners to the people on the bank and says, look, rubbish, put it in here, please. Or bring it back to the centre and put it in the skip. We have to go and clean it ourselves. It's such a beautiful area and it's not respected.
0: North East Lincolnshire's new Reform UK council leader has raised concerns with the government about asylum seekers being placed in the area under the dispersal scheme. Councillor Oliver Freeston says it's putting pressure on local housing and services. And plans have been submitted for a new egg production unit in Holderness, which could house around 32,000 hens. The proposal includes a large poultry building, egg packing facilities and solar panels.
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0: Chance of a shower tonight and some rain to start tomorrow, but followed by a warm and sunny day with highs of 29. That's latest. I'm Tom Hale.
2: Oh gosh, I've just seen this. Today is World Flip-Flop Day. If you listen to this show on a regular basis, I've talked about flip-flops before. They're not my favourites. Oh, I'll tell you why they're not my favourite soon.

0: His last top 10 hit in this country was with that over 40 years ago. Stevie Wonder, Part-Time Lover.
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0: It is Wednesday, 27th of May today. Neil Finn from Crowded House is 68. Pat Cash, tennis player guy, 61. And Paul Gascoigne is 59, nearly 60. Also today's World Otter Day, so if you do bump into an otter, wish it all the very best. And it is National Flip-Flop Day as well. Did just mention this after five. And if you listen to this station over the last year or so, I have talked about flip-flops before. I just really don't like that. They make me feel physically ill. Just, they're horrible, aren't they? You know, surely the world has moved on from flip-flops. They have. You know, the world has moved on from flip-flops. They're just horrible, flimsy things, aren't they? And that little bit of rubber that goes between the big toe and the one next to it, and the noise that they make when the flip-flop comes back up to the bottom of the foot, that I can't even try and do an impression of it. You know the noise, that thing. Oh, that's a horse, Sean. Nothing like a flip-flop. But you know the noise. Oh, they're disgusting things. They sweat, don't they? Because I've had them before when I was a kid. My mum, you know, I've never forgiven her. She got me a pair of flip-flops. I didn't know any better at the time. But yes, if you are a flip-flop wearer, you know, I obviously want you to keep listening to the show. But think about it. Here's the new song by Blue. This is Flowers here on Nation Radio. If-

0: Bill and Jennifer. I've had the time of my life here on Nation Radio Yorkshire. Before that, Blue and Flowers. That's their new song. And of course, I will play that for you if you're at Connecting Live last week, seeing their 25th anniversary tour. Connecting Live tomorrow, Strictly the Professionals hits the city of Hull. There'll be plenty of attractive and fit-bodied people around the centre of Hull, I'm sure, through tomorrow, because they won't just turn up 5 minutes before the gig, you know, they'll be there rehearsing and stuff. So, yeah, they'll pop out, get some food, so you might see them. You never know. They'll probably be in the posh places. And also, the Family Fun Race Day at Beverley Racecourse is coming to an end right now. In fact, the last race is 20 past five right now, so expect a lot of traffic around there from, well, now.
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7: I'm Samantha Dean. In Beverley, the A164, the usual slow traffic at the A1079 up towards Jocks Lodge, Sutton Fields, and the B1237 Leeds Road outbound slow. That's at Sutton Road. In Hull, the A63 Roger Millwood Way westbound looking busy. That's at the A1165 at Great Union Street. And in Hull, the A1165 Great Union Street itself looking busy. That's up towards the A165 at Clarence Street, adding 10 minutes to your journey.
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0: all of those big hits in the 80s, not one of them got to number one. And then in 1994, his first number one, ironically at the time where he didn't have a name, The Most Beautiful Girl in the World here on Nation Radio Yorkshire. Remember, he was in dispute with his record company, I think it was. And so he decided to not have a name. So he's just like this symbol-y, squiggly thing, wasn't he? And ironically, that was the time he had his first number one. Right, just gone 5:30. Shall we make you rich?
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0: one of the true legends of the 80s, Kim Wilde. You keep me hanging on here on Nation Radio Yorkshire. Sean Goldsmith with you. Have a good one if you're off to go and see Macbeth at East Riding Theatre tonight. It's on tomorrow as well. And also starting tonight, Jekyll and Hyde the musical at Hall Truck Theatre. Have a good one. And they're on the way out now. Are you on your way out now from Beverley Racecourse? Are you back in the car on the way home? Hope you've had a good day there with the family fun race day and you've all had a jolly good time. Maybe you've come out with a few extra quid as well. That's beautiful. Did you know there's actually another one coming up this Saturday that you might be interested in? I don't know whether you've heard. This is the very British race day at Beverley Racecourse this Saturday. There's going to be live music there, in fact, as well, from Platinum Queen. Loads of food, loads of drink, all the atmosphere of another brilliant race day. And you could be there. You just need to gallop over to nationplayer.com and select Nation Radio Yorkshire. And all the details for this weekend's meeting is on there.
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21: I'm Samantha Dean. In Hull, Great Union Street slow, that's around the A165 at Clarence Street. At Sutton Fields, the B1237 Leeds Road outbound slow at Sutton Road. Beverley, the A164, usual slow traffic up towards the A1079. At Jock's Lodge, Skidby, the A164, there's a lane closed due to roadworks. That's at Harland Way. Walkington, East End, there's temporary lights due to electricity work at the junction with Bentley Lane.
11: Travel
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0: I will play this for Claire in Barton, who asked for it earlier on. There you go, Claire. Thank you very much for choosing that. And thank you for listening to Nation Radio Yorkshire. Playing that for you was a thank you for tuning in. Nearly 6 o'clock. More of the best variety of hits on the way. And remember, 7 o'clock tonight, great way to start your evening. The happy hour is 1 hour away.
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12: Top stories this hour. Resident doctors in England are going on strike again from the middle of next month. The 96-hour walkout follows the British Medical Association's first talks with the new Health Secretary, James Murray. He insists the government's payoff is final.
13: The offer on the table for this year is as far as we're going to go. It's 4.9% on average increase, over 7% for some of the lowest paid. And to be clear, that's on top of a 28.9% increase over the last 3 years. I think most people would see that as being a very good offer.
12: The family of a 12-year-old who died after getting into difficulty in a river in Lancashire have paid tribute to their little blue-eyed boy. Junior Slater is one of 7 young people to drown in open water in this week's hot spell. The Treasury Minister has hit back at Sir Tony Blair, claiming things have moved on since he was in number 10. The former PM says the current Labour government's got no coherent plan for the country and the party's playing with fire. And the fertility rate in England and Wales has fallen to a record low. Figures show the average number of children women expect to have is below what's needed for a stable population.
14: Now for the news. Here in East Yorkshire and Northern Lincolnshire, the team at Welton Waters is urging young people to not swim in the lake or gather on the east bank after seeing swimmers cross to the sailing club and jump from the pontoon. They also say they've had to remove 15 full bin bags of rubbish left behind. Peter Blaney is the centre manager. He's worried for the safety of people risking their lives.
15: The biggest issue where they're swimming is that the bank erosion. The banks are corroding and they're falling apart, so we don't really know what it's like under the water. We have weeds, there's mud, there's things that people have chucked in the water.
14: The inquest into the death of former Grimsby man and Soham murderer Ian Huntley has been paused because of an ongoing criminal investigation. Inmate Anthony Russell faces a murder charge. And a new egg production unit could be built near Burton Pidsey if plans are approved by East Riding Council. The site would hold up to 32,000 hens and include egg storage, feed bins and solar panels.
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14: Chance of a shower tonight and some rain to start tomorrow, but followed by a warm and sunny day with highs of 29. That's latest. I'm Tom Hale. Yeah.
0: Thank you so much for listening tonight, and I genuinely mean that as well. You could be listening to a radio station that's not as good as this one. You could be just sitting there in silence or watching something on the telly, but you're not. Nation Radio. And I appreciate that.

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My memories of this in the mid-90s, that when it came on the radio, the sun was shining every single time. It just seemed to bring the sun out. It's Sheryl Crow on Nation Radio, All I Want to Do. This now is Take That, new song, You're a Superstar, just about to go on their circus tour. This is Nation. Silver.

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1: A cracker from the 80s. 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I'm Sean Goldsmith here on Nation Radio Yorkshire. It's Drive Time. And next, the latest travel across Yorkshire. 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
4: I'm Samantha Dean. In Skidby, the A164, there's a lane closure due to roadworks. That's at the B1233 Harland Way, Skidby roundabout. In Beverley, the A1079, one lane's closed, a speed restriction of 30. It's due to roadworks at Jock's Lodge. In Walkington, the B1230 East End, temporary lights due to electricity work at Bentley Lane. Scarborough, the A164, there's temporary lights and roadworks from Scarborough Lane to Ashtree Drive at Leckenfield.
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0: Niall Horan. He was the boy next door one, wasn't he, from One Direction? That's Slow Hands, as he says, here on Nation Radio Yorkshire. Thank you very much for tuning in tonight. Sean Goldsmith with you. Do you look back at the memories on Facebook, if you're on Facebook and it tells you, oh, you've got memories from this time last year? I like to have a look, like to see what I was up to. One thing that I don't want to do, but I also look at the people who liked that particular status, and then I scroll down to the bottom and I see those ones that have defriended me in the year. Make me a winner!
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0: Shaboozy, a bar song, and then Like a Prayer, Madonna, here on Nation Radio Yorkshire, where you'll wake up again with Alex Duffy tomorrow morning on The Breakfast Show from 6, waking up Yorkshire again. In fact, we're Yorkshire all day. Griffo's here at 10. Griffo's got a lot of energy, hasn't he? If you listen to Griffo, I don't know where he gets that energy from. Then at 1 o'clock, it's Alex Cann sitting in for Matt Hutchinson this week. You know Matt Hutchinson? He's not on this week, actually. He's away. But, you know, Matt from the old KCFM days. That Matt, yeah, used to wake you up for quite a long time, didn't he? Yeah, so he's here. And then I'm here with Drive Time from 4 o'clock Monday to Friday. All Yorkshire, all day, with the best variety of hits. And also the local travel across Yorkshire in just a moment.
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6: Mr. Mim and Little Miss are back in Happy Meal and they're off on a road trip. 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
14: I'm Samantha Dean. In Newport, the B1230 Newport Road's partially blocked. Traffic congestion due to an accident at the M62 at Junction 38 at North Cave. In Beverley, the A1079 one lane's closed with a speed restriction of 30. That's at Beverley Road at Jocks Lodge. Scarborough, the A164 temporary lights due to roadworks from Scarborough Lane to Ashtree Drive. And at Withensea, the A1033 Holland Road, there's temporary lights due to roadworks at St. Peter Road.
1: Travel
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0: This is Ella Langley. It's Choosing Texas here on Nation Radio Yorkshire. Goodness, it's nearly 7 o'clock already. The happy hour is on the way next. Great way to start your evening. An hour of songs just to keep you singing along. An 80s classic on the way from Holly Johnson. Americanos, looking forward to playing that. And also Edwyn Collins, his only hit on the way next.
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21: Top stories this hour. Resident doctors in England have announced more strike action. They'll walk out next month in their dispute over pay and conditions. The union's Dr. Jack Fletcher says there's been no movement in negotiations since the new Health Secretary James Murray was appointed.
22: We wrote to the Health Secretary literally hours after he was appointed a couple of weeks ago. We asked to meet him. We continued discussions with the negotiating team and the government. But despite that, 2 weeks later, we're still being met with the same offer that was presented to us back in March.
21: The family of a 12-year-old who died after getting into difficulty in a river in Lancashire have paid tribute to their little blue-eyed boy. Junior Slater is one of seven young people to drown in open water in this week's hot spell. John Swinney's rejected growing calls for an independent investigation into SNP finances in the wake of the Peter Murrell scandal. Its former chief exec will be sentenced next month after admitting embezzling over £400,000 from the party. And yellow warnings are enforced for thunderstorms in Western England and Wales. They're set to last until midnight tonight.
0: Now for the news. Here in East Yorkshire and Northern Lincolnshire, young people are being warned to not gather or swim in Welton Waters Lake after the team saw people swimming across to the sailing club and using the pontoon to jump or dive from. They've also had to clear away 15 full bin bags of rubbish left behind. Peter Blaney is the centre manager.
1: It's the mess they leave. We've been down with bin liners to the people on the bank and says, look, rubbish, put it in here, please. Or bring it back to the centre and put it in the skip. We have to go and clean it ourselves. It's such a beautiful area and it's not respected.
0: North East Lincolnshire's new Reform UK council leader has raised concerns with the government about asylum seekers being placed in the area under the dispersal scheme. Councillor Oliver Freeston says it's putting pressure on local housing and services. And plans have been submitted for a new egg production unit in Holderness, which could house around 32,000 hens. The proposal includes a large poultry building, egg packing facilities and solar panels.
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0: Chance of a shower tonight and some rain to start tomorrow, but followed by a warm and sunny day with highs of 29. That's latest. I'm Tom Hale.
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23: 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The music is phenomenal. Going to keep you singing along for the next 60 minutes, starting with Edwyn Collins.

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We play the best variety of hits, and every night at 7, it's the happy hour. An hour of songs, hopefully, just to put the biggest smile on your face. Edwin Collins, then Holly Johnson Americano. Cher there. 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

Every weekday night at 7, a great way to start your evening. It's the happy hour here on Nation Radio Yorkshire. An hour of songs, hopefully, just to put the biggest smile on your face. Ed Sheeran, Azizam, and then Duran Duran, Hungry Like the Wolf. It's Sean Goldsmith here with you. Songs, hopefully, just to put the biggest smile on your face. Ed Sheeran, Azizam, and then

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We are All Yorkshire All Day. Wake up with Alex Duffy here on Nation Radio Yorkshire. Griffo through the workday, then through lunchtime this week with Alex Can, as Matt is on his holidays, and I'm here with Drive Time. It's Sean Goldsmith here with you. This is the happy hour. Every night, 7 o'clock, an hour of songs to keep you singing along with Amy Grant there and Baby Baby. Soon Valerie, Mark Ronson and Amy Winehouse. And now on the happy hour, what did I say there? Here's Bryan Adams on Nation.

0: The best variety of hits and Alex Duffy at breakfast. This is Nation Radio Yorkshire. Alex is back bright and early tomorrow at 6 o'clock. Hopefully he'll get a bit more sleep than the last few nights. Not as warm, fingers crossed, tonight. Then again, it's still fairly warm, isn't it? A bit muggy. If you've got one of those fans that just blows hot air around the room, we have. Costs 15 quid. I don't know whether it does it any good or not. I think it might make it even warmer. It's just blowing the hot air in your face. Anyway, we'll continue just in case it eventually does do something, which it won't. Nation
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0: Another happy hour at the same time tomorrow here on Nation Radio Yorkshire. Tonight's finishing with that banger. Right, Roberto's here next, starting the evening show as always with 90s at 9 later, 80s at 8 first, including a brilliant early 80s song, Shalimar, on the way after 8 o'clock. 80s at 8 kicks off with A Night to Remember.
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7: 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Let's get into it for your Wednesday night, shall we? I'm Roberto. It is 8 o'clock with Olivia Dean on the way. Yeah, the lady everybody loves. First, though, three big ones from the 80s.
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7: 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I don't know if you know it. It was originally a tune by Tina Turner. Didn't do much for her, but then Aswad got their hands on it, gave it a bit of a reggae vibe, and it was massive. Probably their biggest song ever. We'll get that on the way real soon. First, though, Shalimar, A Night to Remember, playing for you on Nation.

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as we wrap up your Wednesday in the sunshine still. Maybe you're outside this evening enjoying the songs. Cheeky little drink in the garden. 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And if you want more 80s songs to turn up loud and sing along with, you must check out Nation 80s, our sister station that displays the best variety of 80s hits. 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I'll get Maxi Priest on soon. First, though, Olivia Dean's Man I Need on Nation.

0: There is Maxi Priest and Close to You on Nation. As we wrap up another hot one, we've reached the level of heat that I can just about handle now. Any hotter than this and I'm like, nah, I just can't be bothered. It's too hot and sweaty. Really hope you're doing well. I've got the best variety of hits to keep you going tonight. The lady on the way next who might have royalty going to her wedding soon. Prince William is apparently hoping for an invite. I'll get some Kenny Loggins on as well.
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Loggins, bringing the energy to your hot, sweaty Wednesday night. There is Footloose on Nation, going to play it for Ben and Lucy Harper, who are going big tonight, actually. Maybe you are for a Wednesday as well. They're going big because they're celebrating their 13th wedding anniversary. Congratulations. They got the Prosecco open, a takeaway, and the tunes playing as well. Have a great one. Thompson Twins soon, right now. Dasher on Nation.

0: Jonas Blue with Dakota Fast Car on Nation, where you get the best variety of hits. I'm Roberto. Now, if you're sweet and innocent, you're going to hear a lovely little song next from the beautiful South, all about body positivity. The rest of us will hear something packed full of cheeky innuendo. I'll get Olivia Rodrigo on as well. First, though. Make me a winner. Mega May with Nation Player. Have you ever said to yourself, oh, I'm not going to bother entering that competition because I never win anything? Lee, our latest winner of a life-changing amount of cash in Mega May, said exactly that.
1: You're kidding. Wow. I was actually thinking this morning I'd never win anything.
0: But he did. And you could be next. We're ending Mega May with the biggest jackpot of the month. £750,000 could be yours this Friday. 2 days' time, that cash could be in your bank account. 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
1: Have you got your tickets to see her? Olivia Rodrigo, Drop Dead on Nation. She announced earlier this month that she's coming our way on tour next year. I think tickets have just about sold out, actually, so if you got them, you were good. I'm Roberto, with you for a Wednesday night, with 90s and 9 happening next. Yeah, three massive ones from the 90s. I'm going to start that with a real uplifting kind of party tune from 5 that I would say is their biggest and most loved song ever. Stick around for me.
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1: 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I'm Roberto, with you for a Wednesday night. I've got some Shania Twain in here tonight and right now. This is 5. It's Keep On Moving, playing for your Nation.

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More 90s songs to turn up loud, sing along with. 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There is Shania Twain taking care of 90s at 9 on Nation. I'll get Simple Minds on soon. After the guys who have got their fans buzzing with excitement. They've just announced a brand new tour for later on this year. Their new album's going to come out in August, and tickets for the tour go on sale this Friday. Maybe you'll be getting in that virtual queue to go and see The Script. Have a listen to their latest one, Man in the Arena, on Nation.

0: Where else are you going to get one of the biggest bands from the 80s playing next to the brand new song from The Script? Yeah, it's Nation with the best variety of hits. There is Simple Minds, Promise You a Miracle, and the one before that, The Script, Man in the Arena. Perfect timing for that song. Summer's on the way. It's going to sound so good at festivals, and when they do it live, but that'll be phenomenal. I'm Roberto. Thanks for having us on tonight. It's just coming up to 20 past nine. Got some disco vibes real soon from Earth, Wind & Fire and Dermot Kennedy on the way.
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Evening, Shelley Harding had one of those Wednesdays. No, she's not been in work. She's been with the kids on half term. Oh, it's been a fun day, she says. Enjoying the tunes right now with a large glass of wine. You've earned that, haven't you? There is Lionel Richie for you, Dancing on the Ceiling on Nation. Thank you for your message through our Facebook page. I'll get Casey and the Sunshine Band on soon right now. Dermot Kennedy, Kiss Me on Nation.

0: This is how we're getting through your Wednesday nights with the best variety of hits. Thank you for having us on. There is Casey and the Sunshine Band. That's the way I like it. It's Nation. I'm Roberto. I've got Denise Williams lined up for you next. Real feel-good 80s anthem from her. And before 10 o'clock, the Lola Young song that has just won another award. The award that she's won will sit nicely next to the Grammy she's already got for this song. First, though. Make me a winner.
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0: Have you ever said to yourself, I'm not going to bother entering that competition because I never win anything? Lee, our latest winner of a life-changing amount of cash in Mega May, said exactly that.
2: You're kidding. Wow. I was actually thinking this morning I'd never win anything.
0: But he did. 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
4: 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Are you?

0: Did you see Lola Young buzzing with excitement when she picked up another award for that song, Messi, playing for your nation? She picked up a very prestigious Ivor Novello Award. I'm Roberto, nearly 10, so we'll do Noughties at 10 next. Yeah, three massive ones from the Noughties. Going to kick it off with Man Eater from Nelly Furtado.
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0: On the way for you Wednesday night, the Alex Warren song that just won't go away. But nobody's complaining because it's absolutely fabulous. Right now at 10, three big ones from the Noughties. Blue are just wrapping up their 25th anniversary tour. I'll play you one of their big hits from back in the day real soon. McFly coming up as well. And starting things, it's Nelly Furtado. This is Man Eater playing for your nation.

0: Real fan favourite on their 25th anniversary tour. Hands in the air, waving from side to side. Fly By Two from Blue on Nation, as I mentioned a moment ago. They have just finished their UK tour. But if you missed them, don't worry. They're playing loads of festivals over the summer. That takes care of Noughties at 10. I'll get Eurythmics on soon. Right now, though, that song from Alex Warren that just won't go away because it's brilliant. This is Ordinary on Nation.
1: They say the holy water's watered down, and this town's lost its faith. Our colours will fade eventually, so if our time is running out, day after day, we'll make the mundane a masterpiece. Oh my, oh my love, I take one look at you, you're taking me out.

0: This is the Sound of Nation as we wrap up your Wednesday. There is Eurythmics. There must be an angel. It's nearly 20 past 10. Maybe you're getting ready for bed right now. Or is it too hot to sleep? We've got like a loft conversion. It gets like an oven up there in this heat. It's ridiculous. Maybe you're on your night shift. I'd love to give you a little shout. Come and say hi for a night shift check-in. Do that through our Facebook page. Just search for Nation. I'll get Britney Spears on next. And John Paul Young, big sing-along song.
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Looking for Travelodge tonight, got the tunes playing. That's for you, John Paul Young's Lovers in the Air on Nation. Ryan is headphones on and in the zone with Nation. Working the first of four night shifts. It's the first one back and it's always the killer, isn't it? We'll keep you going with the best variety of hits. Terence Trent D'Arby soon, right now. Pink, Walk Me Home on Nation. There's something in the

0: there is Terence Trent D'Arby. If you let me stay, it's Nation with your night shift check-ins. Thank you for having us on if you're on your night shift. Ben and Lee are working together fixing cables. Hi, Darren Wells with the team. Matt Fraser and Sue working at Ocado tonight. It's good to have you here. I've got a Neil Diamond tune next that came out in like the 60s and it's still loved today because it's such a feel-good sing-along song. I've got the latest from Miles Smith and Niall Horan before 11 as well. First though. Make me
1: player.
0: Have you ever said to yourself, oh, I'm not going to bother entering that competition because I never win anything? Lee, our latest winner of a life-changing amount of cash in Mega May, said exactly that.
2: You're kidding. Wow. I was actually thinking this morning I'd never win anything.
0: But he did. And you could be next. 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
8: 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Are you?

0: There is Miles Smith with Niall Horan helping take care of another night here on Nation. That, of course, drives safe. I'm Roberto. Thanks, as ever, for keeping me company. If you are on your night shift right now, stick with us. We'll get you through, as ever, with the best variety of hits. And if you're off to bed, sweet dreams. Hopefully it's not too hot and sweaty for you. I'll see you back here tomorrow evening from 8. Have yourself a brilliant Thursday.
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